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5: WILQ AccuWeather. Partly cloudy, warm and humid tonight. The low only down to 72. For Wednesday and Thursday, mostly sunny, extremely hot and excessively humid. Make sure you stay well hydrated. The high of 98 for Wednesday and then 99 on Thursday. Real field temperatures around 105 both afternoons. Sunshine, very hot and humid for Friday with a heavy afternoon thunderstorm around. Those storms could produce flooding, downpours, and localized damaging wind gusts, the high of 97. AccuWeather ready time at WILQ.com. I'm meteorologist Jason Catarina.
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Oh, I told Sean Carey this morning, that one right there, the latest from Blake Shelton, Let Him In Anyway, gets me right in my feels every time. Song gets me. Right now, Sam Hunt.

0: Jake Owen on Country 105.1 WIOQ, where the Lycoming County Fair gets underway next week, next Wednesday, and it's going to run through Saturday, July 18th, and some good things happening on next Friday, the 10th. You got Bulls and Barrels featuring mutton busting, barrel racing, bull riding, huh? Sounds like a good time. And then Saturday, the 11th, you got the Tommy Hedrick Memorial Demolition Derby. And I told somebody earlier, I really think I could be in a demolition derby. I tend to hit things sometimes when I'm driving. I mean, nothing major like vehicles or people. More like trash cans and curbs and that kind of thing. Yeah, I digress. So, yeah, the Lycoming County Fair starts next week. Look for us. We'll be there a few days broadcasting live. We'll have a huge Lycoming County Fair prize pack you can register for with no purchase necessary.
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5: WILQ at your weather.
6: Partly cloudy, warm and humid tonight. The low only down to 72. For Wednesday and Thursday, mostly sunny, extremely hot, and excessively humid. Make sure you stay well hydrated. The high of 98 for Wednesday and then 99 on Thursday. Real field temperatures around 105 both afternoons. Sunshine, very hot and humid for Friday with a heavy afternoon thunderstorm around. Those storms could produce flooding, downpours, and localized damaging wind gusts, a high of 97. AccuWeather Ready Time at WIOQ.com. I'm meteorologist Jason Caterina.

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It's too hot to be doing the Chattahoochee, Alan Jackson, WILQ. Well, Riley Green making his debut as a coach on season 30 of NBC's The Voice. We'll see how he does coming up in the fall. Here he is with Different Round Here.

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0: Country 105.1 WILQ. So hey, coming up this weekend, July 4th, we'll be celebrating in Hughesville at the Lycoming County Fairgrounds. You know, let the fireworks to the experts. I'm reading this story about this lady in Oklahoma. She recently blew off two of her fingers while lighting fireworks. Yeah, two of her fingers. So, you know, you read about all kinds of accidents, like people singeing their eyebrows off, their nose hair off, their beard, the mustache. Their fingers. So yeah, just come to Hughesville Saturday to Lycoming County Fairgrounds. Those fireworks kicking off at 9:30. 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

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Get up to date on news. It's Freddie Hammer. Weekday mornings during Carrie's Corner with Sean Carey after 5 o'clock. She'll get you up to date on what's happening around the area. Right now, it's Vince Gill. I still believe in you.

0: Hello, Brian. He believes most people are good on WIOQ. I'd like to think that. I don't know, though. Hey, make sure you're listening for that Busch Light cue to call. When you hear it, get on the phone, call us, and you can get registered to win an Old Town Saranac Canoe, Halls Marine, and Muncie, plus a weekend cabin at the Riverside Campground in Montgomery. But every qualifier is going to instantly win a 15-pack of Busch Light from E.H. Kleckner. Of course, you got to be 21 or older to register. But you're listening for that Busch Light cue to call. On the way, your weather, it's going to get hot.
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4: WIOQ AccuWeather.
5: Partly cloudy, warm and humid tonight. The low only down to 72. For Wednesday and Thursday, mostly sunny, extremely hot and excessively humid. Make sure you stay well hydrated. The high of 98 for Wednesday and then 99 on Thursday. Real field temperatures around 105 both afternoons. Sunshine, very hot and humid for Friday with a heavy afternoon thunderstorm around. Those storms could produce flooding, downpours, and localized damaging wind gusts. The high of 97. AccuWeather anytime at WIOQ.com. I'm meteorologist Jason Caterina.
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0: Tracy Bird, Watermelon Quarrel on WILQ. So if you're looking for the perfect way to kick off your Independence Day weekend, head to Blaze Alexander Subaru, Alexander Drive in Muncie this Friday, 10 to 5 for the 2026 Subaru Outback Love Never Looks So Good event. 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And Sean Carey, it gets better. 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
8: Partly cloudy, warm and humid tonight. The low only down to 72. For Wednesday and Thursday, mostly sunny, extremely hot, and excessively humid. Make sure you stay well hydrated. The high of 98 for Wednesday and then 99 on Thursday. Real field temperatures around 105 both afternoons. Sunshine, very hot and humid for Friday with a heavy afternoon thunderstorm around. Those storms could produce flooding, downpours, and localized damaging wind gusts. The high of 97. AccuWeather anytime at WILQ.com. I'm meteorologist Jason Caterina.

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Right now, Nate Smith, World on Fire. That's what it feels like. It's going to get so hot, it's going to feel that way probably.

0: Luke Combs, Forever After All on Country 105.1 WIOQ. Well, this Saturday, we are going to be celebrating our nation's 250th birthday with an awesome fireworks display. It's our Set the Night to Music fireworks celebration. It's going to happen in Hughesville at the Lycoming County Fairgrounds. 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

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Make sure you start your day the American way as area students give the Pledge of Allegiance weekday mornings at 7 with Sean and Carrie's Corner, brought to you by the National Sporting Companies at Jersey Shore, Williamsport, Allenwood, and State College. I listen. I hear that pledge at 7 o'clock, and I know it's time to get moving. Right now, it's Rascal Flatts.

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5: W-I-L-Q, AccuWeather.
6: Partly cloudy, warm and humid tonight. The low only down to 72. For Wednesday and Thursday, mostly sunny, extremely hot, and excessively humid. Make sure you stay well hydrated. The high of 98 for Wednesday and then 99 on Thursday. Real field temperatures around 105 both afternoons. Sunshine, very hot and humid for Friday with a heavy afternoon thunderstorm around. Those storms could produce flooding, downpours, and localized damaging wind gusts. The high of 97. AccuWeather ready time at WILQ.com. I'm meteorologist Jason Caterina.
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is Rucker on Country 105.1 WILQ. So I was just reading an article about The Rock. This lady wanted his autograph, weirdest place, on her forehead. Autograph on her forehead, so she can't keep it. Playing theorist reminded me, I got his autograph when he came.

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1: Ooh, listen to that harmony. 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
7: WILQ, AccuWeather.
8: Partly cloudy, warm, and humid tonight. The low only down to 72. For Wednesday and Thursday, mostly sunny, extremely hot, and excessively humid. Make sure you stay well hydrated. The high of 98 for Wednesday and then 99 on Thursday. Real field temperatures around 105 both afternoons. Sunshine, very hot and humid for Friday with a heavy afternoon thunderstorm around. Those storms could produce flooding, downpours, and localized damaging wind gusts. The high of 97. AccuWeather anytime at WILQ.com. I'm meteorologist Jason Catarina.

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0: Brooks and Dunn, play something country on WIOQ. That's what we do 24/7. So I'm reading here. Do you have plans for the 4th of July weekend? Do you like hot dogs on the grill? I do. Country store brand hot dogs. I love them. But I'm reading here a new survey. Always a survey. Finds Americans eat plenty of hot dogs, but many don't know the health risk. I know I'm going to ruin it for you. Nearly half say they eat hot dogs 2 or 3 times a month, while almost 90% say they're unsure or unaware of the risk tied to processed meats. Health experts say the concern is colorectal cancer, heart disease, and type 2 diabetes, especially for kids. Are we going to keep eating hot dogs? Yes. Yes, I am. I'm going to eat hot dogs. I guess I'm going to watch just how many hot dogs I eat. I'm going to watch them as I eat them and they go in my mouth.
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0: Jason Aldean on Country 105.1 WILQ. Well, summer fun on the Q. We have it for you. 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Kleckner. 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
5: Partly cloudy, warm and humid tonight. The low only down to 72. For Wednesday and Thursday, mostly sunny, extremely hot, and excessively humid. Make sure you stay well hydrated. The high of 98 for Wednesday and then 99 on Thursday. Real field temperatures around 105 both afternoons. Sunshine, very hot and humid for Friday with a heavy afternoon thunderstorm around. Those storms could produce flooding, downpours, and localized damaging wind gusts. The high of 97. AccuWeather anytime at WILQ.com. I'm meteorologist Jason Caterina.
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Right now it's Hunter Hayes with One In.

0: Country 105.1 WILQ. Thomas Rhett, die a happy man. I think he would die a happy man if he could play a few rounds of golf over the White Deer Golf Complex. Plus, enjoy some beer. Mick Ultra. How's that sound? 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And when you hear it again, you got to call in, and you got to be the right caller, and you can win a round of golf for you and three of your friends at the White Deer Golf Complex in Montgomery, plus a case of Mick Ultra Slim Cans from E.H. Kleckner. 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
5: WILQ at UWeather.
6: Partly cloudy, warm and humid tonight. The low only down to 72. For Wednesday and Thursday, mostly sunny, extremely hot, and excessively humid. Make sure you stay well hydrated. The high of 98 for Wednesday and then 99 on Thursday. Real field temperatures around 105 both afternoons. Sunshine, very hot and humid for Friday with a heavy afternoon thunderstorm around. Those storms could produce flooding, downpours, and localized damaging wind gusts. The high of 97. AccuWeather anytime at WILQ.com. I'm meteorologist Jason Caterina.

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1: I was all but 22, I think, at the time. I'd been out on the road, lonely at night, and it'd been a while.

down at the local beer joint with a few of the guys. With this cute little country girl called mine. And boy, let me tell you, she was the prettiest thing I'd ever seen in a pair of boots. Well, she walked right up to me, handed me a beer. Gave me a look like, let's get out of here.

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0: Dierks Bentley, Woman Amen on WILQ, and amen and amen to that, because it's time for me to get out of here. So a big amen. I'm headed home and going to be in the AC and catch some Z's. Don't forget to start your day off tomorrow morning with Carrie's Corner. Sean Carey rolls in anytime after 5 a.m. You can get up to date with news with Freddie Hammer and play along with the Coast to Work Challenge. Be listening for your chance to win with that. Some tires from Coast Tires or Sean Carey in the morning. I'll be back to hang out with you anytime tomorrow after 7.
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4: WILQ AccuWeather.
5: Through the overnight hours, it remains partly cloudy, warm, and sticky, the low only reaching 72. Later Wednesday and Thursday, an extreme heat warning in effect all the way until 8 p.m. Friday. It'll be very hot and excessively humid over the next several days. The high of 98 Wednesday, 99 on Thursday, and Friday sunshine, very hot and humid with a heavy afternoon thunderstorm around, a high of 97. Real feels between 105 and 110 each day. AccuWeather anytime at WILQ.com. I'm meteorologist Jason Catarina.
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1: 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It's Country 105.1 WILQ. Good evening, Susquehanna Valley, and happy hump day. Eric Spencer here with you with the Up All Night Show. Hope your night's going good. Coming up today, we'll have Tapeworms, Mexican Batman, and Dying Wild dumping a body in the news. Keep the show going now with Lady A.

0: Stay at Sugarland Country 105.1 WILQ. Well, this story is both sad and very karma-ish. Now, I'm not sure if you heard this story in the news or not, but a Georgia man apparently strangled a woman and then suffered a fatal heart attack while disposing her body in an Alabama forest. Authorities discovered the bodies of Jessica Folds and Daniel Robbins back on June 10th in Chambers County. An autopsy confirmed Folds died of strangulation while Robbins had a heart attack. Chambers County District Attorney Mike Sergis said drag marks led from Robbins' truck into the woods where both bodies were found. The truck was still running with the driver's door open. Investigators believe the incident stemmed from a domestic dispute. Folds was the mother of three adult sons. So there you go. You, sir, have a heart attack while disposing a body. That's karma right there. Cut up Chris Jansen, Faith Hill, Scott McCurry, and your AccuWeather forecast.
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5: Through the overnight hours, it remains partly cloudy, warm, and sticky, the low only reaching 72. Later Wednesday and Thursday, an extreme heat warning in effect all the way until 8 p.m. Friday. It'll be very hot and excessively humid over the next several days. The high of 98 Wednesday, 99 on Thursday, and Friday sunshine, very hot and humid with a heavy afternoon thunderstorm around. A high of 97, real feels between 105 and 110 each day. AccuWeather anytime at WILQ.com. I'm meteorologist Jason Catarina.

0: I'd say listen here because the music's really good. Everybody sounds like they're enjoying themselves, and they talk about things that are going on right here in our town.
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Entertainment Now says Dwayne The Rock Johnson recently signed an unusual body part for an Australian Moana fan. The fan asked him to sign her forehead. That's better than a baby bump he signed earlier in the month. It's Matt Stell now. He prayed for you here at The Cue.

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5: WILQ AccuWeather. Through the overnight hours, it remains partly cloudy, warm, and sticky. The low only reaching 72. Later Wednesday and Thursday, an extreme heat warning in effect all the way until 8 p.m. Friday. It'll be very hot and excessively humid over the next several days. The high of 98 Wednesday, 99 on Thursday. And Friday, sunshine, very hot and humid with a heavy afternoon thunderstorm around, a high of 97. Real feels between 105 and 110 each day. AccuWeather anytime at WILQ.com. I'm meteorologist Jason Caterina.
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Eric Spencer here with you with the Up All Night Show. 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

0: 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Speaking about changing minds, the NASCAR Cup Series changed their minds after not racing at the Chicagoland Speedway for a couple of years. 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
3: WIOQ AccuWeather.
4: Through the overnight hours, it remains partly cloudy, warm, and sticky, the low only reaching 72. Later Wednesday and Thursday, an extreme heat warning in effect all the way until 8 p.m. Friday. It'll be very hot and excessively humid over the next several days. The high of 98 Wednesday, 99 on Thursday. And Friday, sunshine, very hot and humid with a heavy afternoon thunderstorm around, a high of 97. Real feels between 105 and 110 each day. AccuWeather anytime at WIOQ.com. I'm meteorologist Jason Caterina.

May we all enjoy this. HBO late night host John Oliver is joining General Hospital for a 3-episode guest arc. Might have to check that out. It's Ashley Cook here at the Q. Baby.

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Just register to win one of four $250 gas cards. It's Toby Keith. He wants to talk about himself here.

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0: You're going to miss this. 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
8: Through the overnight hours, it remains partly cloudy, warm, and sticky, the low only reaching 72. Later Wednesday and Thursday, an extreme heat warning in effect all the way until 8 p.m. Friday. It'll be very hot and excessively humid over the next several days. The high of 98 Wednesday, 99 on Thursday, and Friday sunshine, very hot and humid with a heavy afternoon thunderstorm around. A high of 97, real feels between 105 and 110 each day. AccuWeather anytime at WILQ.com. I'm meteorologist Jason Caterina.
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We're taking our 4th of July party this year down to Lycoming County Fairgrounds in Hughesville. 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Happy Hump Day. Eric Spencer with the Up All Night Show at Country 105.1 WILQ. Hope your night's still going good as we got Max McNown.

0: He's heading south to Sanity. Zach Top Country 105.1 WILQ. Well, for us boys and girls and ladies and gentlemen, it's time for us to head to the Q Laboratory. Let's grab our lab coats and safety goggles for tonight's stupid surveys and studies. And tonight, it's all about hot dogs. Yeah, a new survey finds that Americans eat plenty of hot dogs, but many don't know the health risk. So if you're a hot dog lover out there, you may want to turn the channel or tune me down just a little bit. Or just cover your ears, one of the three. Nearly half say they eat hot dogs two or three times a month, while almost 90% say they are unsure or unaware of the risk tied to processed meat. Health experts say the concern is colorectal cancer, heart disease, and type 2 diabetes, especially for kids. You know, that's one of the main foods that kids only eat are hot dogs. The World Health Organization classifies processed meat, including hot dogs, as carcinogenic. Hey, what can I tell you? It's summertime. It's 4th of July season. I'm going to eat a lot of hot dogs. And whatever happens, happens. Do you feel the same way? Maybe you do. Got up Randy Hauser, Dustin Lynch, Martine McBride, and your AccuWeather with a forecast.
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5: WILQ AccuWeather.
6: Through the overnight hours, it remains partly cloudy, warm, and sticky, the low only reaching 72. Later Wednesday and Thursday, an extreme heat warning in effect all the way until 8 p.m. Friday. It'll be very hot and excessively humid over the next several days. The high of 98 Wednesday, 99 on Thursday. And Friday, sunshine, very hot and humid with a heavy afternoon thunderstorm around, a high of 97. Real feels between 105 and 110 each day. AccuWeather anytime at WILQ.com. I'm meteorologist Jason Caterina.
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It was a good night the other night for Red Atkins. Yeah, he was invited to join the Grand Ole Opry from his longtime friend John Party. Now, if you don't know who Red Atkins is, it's actually Thomas Rhett's dad. His official Opry induction date will be announced later on. It's Kenny Chesney now. Let's carry on here at the Q.

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0: Russell Dickerson's Making It Worth Your Wild Country 105.1 WILQ. I'm about to make it worth your wild for this Q-tip. 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Coming up on Saturday, July 4th, down at the Wattstown Community Park, it's a car, truck, and bike show organized by the Cars for a Cause. 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Q cares about Susquehanna Valley and you.
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5: WILQ. Through the overnight hours, it remains partly cloudy, warm, and sticky. The low only reaching 72. Later Wednesday and Thursday, an extreme heat warning in effect all the way until 8 p.m. Friday. It'll be very hot and excessively humid over the next several days. The high of 98 Wednesday, 99 on Thursday, and Friday sunshine, very hot and humid with a heavy afternoon thunderstorm around. A high of 97, real feels between 105 and 110 each day. AccuWeather anytime at WILQ.com. I'm meteorologist Jason Caterina.
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It's National Postal Worker Day. Yes, if you see one of the postal workers out there, thank them today for delivering all your mail and packages. Good morning, it's Country 105.1 WILQ. I'm Eric Spencer, and this is the Up All Night Show. Hope your morning's off to a good start. Keep this hour going now with Brantley Gilbert.

0: Find out who your friends are. Tracy Lawrence, Country 105.1 WILQ. Some people out there want to find out who Mexican Batman is. Yeah, we got this covered. Says a Mexican man dubbed the Mexican Batman recently bound two bike thieves to a street pole with duct tape. At least five men have been found tied to lampposts over the past 2 weeks with their mouths taped shut and the word thief written on their faces. The vigilante also drew mustaches and cat whiskers on the men and left pink signs above them. The stolen bikes were actually found left nearby. The police are searching for Mexican Batman.
1: I'm Batman.
0: Got up Riley Green with Al Langley, Alan Jackson, Parker McCollum, and your AccuWeather forecast.
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4: Through the overnight hours, it remains partly cloudy, warm, and sticky. The low only reaching 72. Later Wednesday and Thursday, an extreme heat warning in effect all the way until 8 p.m. Friday. It'll be very hot and excessively humid over the next several days. The high of 98 Wednesday, 99 on Thursday. And Friday, sunshine, very hot and humid with a heavy afternoon thunderstorm around, a high of 97. Real feels between 105 and 110 each day. AccuWeather anytime at WILQ.com. I'm meteorologist Jason Caterina.

Well, with over 1,000 guests invited, apparently some of them are getting mad. Naughty But Nice says, Taylor Swift and Travis Kelce's friends are allegedly grumbling because of how secretive their wedding is. Mostly like where it is and when it is. It's Kane Brown now here at the Q.

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0: Jacob Hackworth, what took you so long? Country 105.1 WILQ. Winner after the next couple of days we're going to have with the heat. We'll have your full exclusive AccuWeather forecast details in just a few moments. 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Coming up next Saturday, July 11th, the Bauer Decker Montgomery Legion Post 251 presents a clam bake. 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Who cares about Susquehanna Valley and you?
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5: WILQ, AccuWeather.
6: Through the overnight hours, it remains partly cloudy, warm, and sticky. The low only reaching 72. Later Wednesday and Thursday, an extreme heat warning in effect all the way until 8 p.m. Friday. It'll be very hot and excessively humid over the next several days. The high of 98 Wednesday, 99 on Thursday, and Friday sunshine, very hot and humid with a heavy afternoon thunderstorm around, a high of 97. Real feels between 105 and 110 each day. AccuWeather anytime at WILQ.com. I'm meteorologist Jason Caterina.
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him fly anyway. That's Maverick Michaels, and coming up Friday afternoon between 3 and 5, it's the Backyard Broadcasting Traffic Reports from Performance Towing and Recovery Service, your country 105.1 WILQ. Good morning again. Eric Spencer here with you with the Up All Night Show. Happy Hump Day. Hanging out with you for one more hour. Let's keep this hour going now.

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0: 6 months later, Megan Maroney, Country 105.1 WILQ. Well, I feel like we've had a lot of disturbing stories tonight. You know, the guy who died while trying to move the body of the woman he killed. We also talked about how gross hot dogs are. Now let's wrap up the show tonight with tapeworms. Yeah, doctors in Spain thought a 60-year-old man had metastatic brain cancer after scans showed what looked like multiple tumors. But when they took a closer look, they found something straight out of a horror movie. Dun, dun, dun! It was a live tapeworm larvae living inside fluid-filled cyst in his brain. Ew, ew, ew. The man had been suffering from headaches and mild behavior changes. After cancer tests came back negative, the MRI revealed the real culprit. Doctors treated him with anti-parasitic medication, and he made a full recovery. Researchers believe he likely swallowed microscopic tapeworm eggs years ago, earlier through contaminated food or water. And what do you say when you go to Spain? Don't drink the water. Like kind of like in Mexico. That's where Mexican Batman lives. Got up, Chase Rice with FGL, Jason Aldean, Kenny Chesney, and your AccuWeather forecast.
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5: Through the overnight hours, it remains partly cloudy, warm, and sticky. The low only reaching 72. Later Wednesday and Thursday, an extreme heat warning in effect all the way until 8 p.m. Friday. It'll be very hot and excessively humid over the next several days. The high of 98 Wednesday, 99 on Thursday, and Friday sunshine, very hot and humid with a heavy afternoon thunderstorm around. A high of 97. Real feels between 105 and 110 each day. AccuWeather anytime at WILQ.com. I'm meteorologist Jason Catarina.

Starz has picked up SWAT Exiles, the spinoff of the long-running CBS series, settling on September 25th for its premiere date. It's Chris Young here at The Cute.

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1: Papa drove a truck nearly all his life. 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

0: I agree. There's a difference between living and living in AC. That's where I'm going to be most of the day today. The Troubadour, George Strait, Country 105.1 WILQ. That does it for me. Sean is up next. I'll be back here later today or tonight, depending on how you look at it here. Country 105.1 WILQ. You. Yeah, you out there. Have a good morning and have a great day.
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6: An extreme heat warning is in effect from noon today through 8 p.m. Friday with a heat advisory from 8 p.m. Friday through 8 p.m. Saturday. For today, mostly sunny, extremely hot and excessively humid with a high of 98. The record is 102 set in 1931. AccuWeather, the real field temperatures reach 105. Mainly clear, warm and sticky tonight, though 72. Tomorrow's hazy sunshine with extreme heat and humidity. The high near the record of 99 set in 1966. AccuWeather anytime at WILQ.com. I'm Joe Lundberg.
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4: WILQ AccuWeather.
5: Good morning. Here's your exclusive Susquehanna Valley farm forecast. The heat and humidity ratchet upwards today, making it a dangerous combination with blazing sunshine. This July furnace continues through Friday with just a chance of a thunderstorm Friday afternoon. As a front sags into the area on Independence Day, the heat and humidity will linger, but the chance of strong thunderstorms increases. The heat backs down Sunday, but with more showers and a thunderstorm seemingly likely. The details of the forecast, mostly sunny, very hot and excessively humid today with a high of 98. The record is 102 set at 1931. AccuWeather real field temperature will reach 105. Mainly clear, warm, and sticky tonight, though 72. Hazy sunshine tomorrow, extremely hot and humid. The high near the record of 99, set at 1966. The real feels about 105. Friday sunshine mixing with clouds, very hot and humid. There can be a heavy thunderstorm in the afternoon, the high 97. The record is 100 from 1966. We'll see 12 to 14 hours of sunshine today, and tomorrow 10 to 12 hours of sunshine Friday. Look for a moderate dew tonight and again tomorrow night. The average relative humidity, 60% today, 80% tonight, 55% tomorrow, 60% Friday. Southwest to west winds at 7 to 14 miles per hour later today. Light and variable winds tonight. West to southwest winds, 7 to 14 miles per hour later tomorrow. Variable winds under 10 miles per hour Friday. There will be little to no rain chances through tomorrow. There may be an hour of rain Friday afternoon. Any rainfall amounts less than 1/4 inch. AccuWeather anytime at WILQ.com. I'm meteorologist Joe Lundberg.
6: Joe, thanks. 526 off to a clear and sultry start this morning. 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
2: Good morning. Here's your exclusive Susquehanna Valley farm forecast. The heat and humidity ratchet upward today, making it a dangerous combination with blazing sunshine. This July furnace continues through Friday with just a chance of a thunderstorm Friday afternoon. As a front sags into the area on Independence Day, the heat and humidity will linger, but the chance of strong thunderstorms increases. The heat backs down Sunday, but with more showers and a thunderstorm seemingly likely. The details of the forecast, mostly sunny, very hot and excessively humid today with a high of 98. The record is 102 set at 1931. AccuWeather, the real field temperature will reach 105. Mainly clear, warm and sticky tonight, though 72. Hazy sunshine tomorrow, extremely hot and humid. The high near the record of 99 set at 1966. The real feels about 105. Friday sunshine mixing with clouds, very hot and humid. There can be a heavy thunderstorm in the afternoon, the high 97. The record is 100 from 1966. We'll see 12 to 14 hours of sunshine today and tomorrow 10 to 12 hours of sunshine Friday. Look for a moderate dew tonight and again tomorrow night. The average relative humidity, 60% today, 80% tonight, 55% tomorrow, 60% Friday. Southwest to west winds at 7 to 14 miles per hour later today. Light and variable winds tonight. West to southwest winds, 7 to 14 miles per hour later tomorrow. Variable winds under 10 miles per hour Friday. There will be little to no rain chances through tomorrow. There may be an hour of rain Friday afternoon. Any rainfall amounts less than 1/4 inch. AccuWeather anytime at WILQ.com. I'm meteorologist Joe Lundberg.
3: Quarter 6, 545, a very warm start this morning. 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
11: 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Couple seconds away from 6, we set up the morning for you. And welcome into a brand new month. Rabbit, rabbit. July 1st.
12: That's right.
11: Yeah. Rabbit, rabbit. I should have said that first before I started talking about the fireworks. Yeah.
12: First, before any words.
11: First thing you say to start a brand new month. Rabbit, rabbit for good luck. All right.
12: We got the luck.
11: All right. We got the luck.
12: Yep. And the heat.
11: And the heat as well. That for sure. Day two of the heat wave today. Day two of five, and going to get even toastier compared to yesterday. And we'll get the news, of course, throughout the morning from Freddie Hammer. What's in the headlines this morning other than the heat?
12: Well, we do have that. Cooling centers are open in Williamsport as we face the extreme heat today. And an historic landmark in English Center will be open this morning. We'll check that. Plus WILQ Sports coming up after Fox News at Carrie's Corner.
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3: News. I'm Chris DeMeo. Another round of negotiations as the U.S. works to come to a resolution to the conflict with Iran.
4: As U.S. negotiators Jared Kushner and Steve Witkoff meet with Qatari mediators but no Iranians in Doha, Iran is circulating a plan with U.S. ally Oman to collect tolls in the Strait of Hormuz, despite American objections. The White House reacting to the news, as reported by the New York Times, telling Fox, President Trump has been clear that Iran cannot control the strait, which is an international waterway.
3: Fox's Jackie Heinrich. Mayla Kiro says defeated Congresswoman Diana DeGette in Colorado's House primary. She's the latest Democratic socialist to boot out a Democratic incumbent this month. The president also notching a win when it comes to campaign spending in federal elections. The court struck down a federal election law that set limits on how much political parties can spend. 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
5: Good morning. It's 6:03 and 72 degrees. I'm Freddie Hammer with this WILQ News Update. Cooling centers are opening in Williamsport as the area faces an extreme heat warning from noon today through 8 p.m. Friday. The Williamsport branch YMCA on Walnut Street in Williamsport will be open as a cooling center from noon to 5 today and Thursday. The Salvation Army on Market Street is also opening from 10 a.m. to 3 p.m., but will be closed Friday and Saturday for the holiday. River Valley Transit is offering free rides on air-conditioned buses for seniors with qualifying bus passes. The Lycoming County Coroner's Office has identified the man killed in Monday's Williamsport shooting as 18-year-old Nasir Kramer of Funston Avenue. Officials say Kramer was shot near Lloyd Street and Memorial Avenue and later died at UPMC. An autopsy determined he died from multiple gunshot wounds and his death was ruled a homicide. Two other victims, ages 17 and 19, were shot in the legs and survived. Police continue to investigate. A Lycoming County judge has refused to dismiss an open homicide charge against Kenneth Michaels, the CEO of Cable Services Company. According to Penn Live, Judge Ryan Tira found prosecutors presented enough evidence for the case to move forward. Michaels is accused of fatally shooting his brother-in-law and former business partner, John Ruskowski, inside the company's old Lycoming Township building in 2023. Michaels admits firing the shot, but claims self-defense. Prosecutors dispute that claim. And an historic landmark in English Center is reopening to the public this morning. Community members are invited to celebrate the restored historic English Center suspension bridge with a community walk. Participants should meet on the Emery Farm side at 9:45 a.m. with the walk starting at 10. Older residents will lead the procession, followed by children and other community members. A community photo will follow, and people are encouraged to bring old bridge photos or memorabilia. Closed-toe shoes are required. And checking Sports Q, Major League Baseball Draft League last night, Williamsport Crosscutters defeating the West Virginia Black Bears 4-3 in their first game on the road. They stay in West Virginia tonight for game two against the Black Bears, 6:30 p.m. first pitch. They'll come back home Thursday against the State College Spikes for 6:35 p.m. first pitch.
6: WILQ AccuWeather. Mostly sunny today, extremely hot and oppressively humid. Our high 98, the record is 102, set of 1931. AccuWeather real field temperatures will reach 105. Mainly clear, warm, and muggy tonight, though 72. Tomorrow, hazy sunshine with extreme heat and humidity. The high near the record of 99, set of 1966. Real feels about 105. Sun mixing with clouds Friday, very hot and humid with a heavy thunderstorm in the afternoon, the high 97. AccuWeather many time at WILQ.com. I'm meteorologist Joe Lundberg.
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0: Kip Moore, Country 105.1 WILQ. More of your country favorites to start the day. 616 Carrie's Corner. An extreme heat warning is in effect from noon today till 8 on Friday night. Very, very hot. 98 are high today. The record, 102, set back in 1931. We'll have AccuWeather Real Feels this afternoon, up and around 105 today. So take her slow and easy. Excessively humid with that dangerous heat as the heat wave now into day number two. 73 here at WILQ as we check the Cary Chronicles for the first day of July. 182nd day of the year, 183 to go till 2027. Today, International Chicken Wing Day. It's also National Postal Workers Day. I will celebrate by going to the post office today. I have something to return. It's also Canada Day today. 3 days left until the 4th of July, which means on Saturday night, we've got our Set the Night to Music 4th of July Fireworks Extravaganza. 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And 68 days left until Labor Day. On this date in 1863, the Battle of Gettysburg begun. 1906, Estee Lauder was born. SOS 1908 adopted as the International Distress Signal. 1953, Cheese Whiz was introduced nationwide by Kraft. People swear they're great on cheesesteaks. I'm more of a Cooper cheese guy. 1956, Elvis Presley sang Hound Dog to a hound dog, literally, on the Steve Allen Show to keep the song PG. 1963, zip codes were introduced for U.S. mail, since today's National Postal Workers Day. 1966, Medicare went into effect. 1979, Sony introduced the Walkman, technological game changer. 1980, O Canada proclaimed the National Anthem of Canada. Wolfman Jack, one of my inspirations, died today, 1995. Walter Matthau passed this day in 2000. And the one and only Marlon Brando died at the age of 80 today in 2004. Celebrity birthdays today, Pamela Anderson, Baywatch Babe, 59. Dan Aykroyd, one half of the Blues Brothers, and an original cast member of Saturday Night Live, 74. Jamie Farr, Klinger from MASH, 92. Olympic gold-winning track and field star Carl Lewis, 65. And the daughter of Steven Tyler, the lead singer of Aerosmith, Liv Tyler, 49 today. This day, Wednesday, July 1st. And that's your Cary Chronicles at 618 at WILQ.
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0: 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We've got a live and on-location broadcast on Friday. You can join me after 10 a.m. at Blaze Alexander Subaru on the Hill, Alexander Drive, Muncie. The 2026 Subaru Outback Love Never Looks So Good event. Take a test drive. So many Subarus out on the road. People love them. And if you've been thinking about getting one, an awesome opportunity for you to make that happen on Friday during that big event, which runs from 10 to 5. 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Complimentary lunch and refreshments, score Subaru swag, and also with Blaze Alexander Subaru, you can sign up to win one of four $250 gas cards. And during our broadcast, we'll have a summertime prize pack you can register to win with no purchase necessary, plus a pair of Ella Langley concert tickets for her show at Penn State on September 11th. All happening at Blaze Alexander Subaru Muncie this Friday with WILQ. Happy anniversary today, 48th anniversary for the Nows. Lori and Vern now out in the Nip, and a happy 38th birthday today for Elizabeth DeLong of Turbotville. Our latest qualifiers for the birthday anniversary prize pack will find out who takes home the goodies during the holiday weekend, Friday morning at 9 with WILQ. Freddie Getz is up to date next, and also the scoop on the Heat with Joe Lundberg.
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7: Good morning at 6:31 and 72 degrees. I'm Freddie Hammer with this WILQ News Update. President Trump is indicating plans he wants to use Congress to end birthright citizenship after the Supreme Court ruled 6-3 against his executive order to restrict the policy. Williamsport Mayor Derek Slaughter is calling for a community-wide response after Monday's deadly shooting on Memorial Avenue. According to the Sun-Gazette, Slaughter offered condolences to the family of the 18-year-old who was killed, along with the two others who were shot, and said violent behavior cannot be normalized. Slaughter urged residents to report concerns, even anonymously, if something seems off. He says addressing youth and adult violence will take coordination between families, police, courts, schools, county leaders, and community agencies. A Sunbury man accused of firing dozens of rounds during a nearly four-hour incident in Rockefeller Township is headed to Northumberland County Court. Clinton Bratton remains jailed without bail after a district judge ruled yesterday that all charges should move forward. State police say Bratton fired toward people inside a Twin Hill Road home June 18th and blocked them from leaving. No one was hurt. He faces multiple felony aggravated assault charges and other related counts. And dangerous heat is here today. An extreme heat warning is in effect from noon today through 8 p.m. Friday, with heat index values up to 108 expected. A heat advisory continues through Saturday evening, with heat indexes up to about 102. Forecasters say heat-related illnesses increase significantly during extreme heat and humidity. Residents are urged to limit outdoor work, take breaks in shade or air conditioning, and be prepared for possible power outages. And Jersey Shore's annual town meeting continues today at Thompson Street Recreation Field as the borough celebrates its 200th anniversary and America's 250th birthday. Tonight's highlights include the crowning of Queen Tiadaton, plus live music from Flashback from 7 to 10. The week continues Thursday with a grand parade and Baby Sweetheart winners, followed by an Elvis tribute on Friday. Fireworks and a special borough birthday finale close the celebration on Saturday night. And checking Sports Q, Major League Baseball is Rangers over Guardians 4-2, White Sox beat Orioles 9-3, Phillies over the Pirates 8-0, Tigers beat the Yankees 9-3, Mets over the Blue Jays 3-0, Nationals beat the Red Sox 8-1, and Dodgers over the A's 9-3. 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
9: Good morning. Here's your exclusive Susquehanna Valley farm forecast. The heat and humidity ratchet upwards today, making it a dangerous combination with blazing sunshine. This July furnace continues through Friday with just a chance of a thunderstorm Friday afternoon. As a front sags into the area on Independence Day, the heat and humidity will linger, but the chance of strong thunderstorms increases. The heat backs down Sunday, but with more showers and a thunderstorm seemingly likely. The details of the forecast: mostly sunny, very hot and excessively humid today with a high of 98. The record is 102 set at 1931. AccuWeather real field temperature will reach 105. Mainly clear, warm and sticky tonight, though 72. Hazy sunshine tomorrow, extremely hot and humid. The high near the record of 99 set at 1966. The real feels about 105. Friday sunshine mixing with clouds, very hot and humid. There can be a heavy thunderstorm in the afternoon, the high 97. The record is 100 from 1966. We'll see 12 to 14 hours of sunshine today and tomorrow, 10 to 12 hours of sunshine Friday. Look for a moderate dew tonight and again tomorrow night. The average relative humidity, 60% today, 80% tonight, 55% tomorrow, 60% Friday. Southwest to west winds at 7 to 14 miles per hour later today. Light and variable winds tonight. West to southwest winds 7 to 14 miles per hour later tomorrow. Variable winds under 10 miles per hour Friday. There will be little to no rain chances through tomorrow. There may be an hour of rain Friday afternoon. Any rainfall amounts less than 1/4 inch. AccuWeather anytime at WILQ.com. I'm meteorologist Joe Lundberg.
6: Live at 6:35, and we got a warm start this morning in the clear in 73 at Carey's Corner. And in less than 10 minutes, instead of a Bloody Mary for breakfast, how about classic cinnamon roll ale?

0: 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Day 2, heat wave today, high 98. AccuWeather Real Feel 105. Probably around 105 for that Real Feel tomorrow. And how about it, even on Friday, AccuWeather Real Feels could approach 110. So a total of a 5-day heat wave. Looks like we will get back to the 80s on Sunday. And we're now 73. And a clear start after another full moon overnight with WILQ. NASCAR legend Michael Waltrip. What's he been doing post-racing? Well, he's got a brewing company. He's teaming up with a restaurant down south. Down in the Carolinas, they're launching its first-of-a-kind breakfast-inspired, well, they're nicknaming it a brunch beer, but it's actually classic cinnamon roll ale. And it's tied in with the one of the popular pastries that this restaurant that Waltrip is teaming up with. And the two hoping that customers want to get that party started early in the morning instead of going for a mimosa, a screwdriver, or a Bloody Mary, a classic cinnamon roll ale. I love ale. I love cinnamon rolls. But I just wonder if they if they go good together. There's some things I love, and I just don't want to smash them into one thing, right? But if I'm ever down south, I'll have to give it a try sometime. Quarter of 7, 6:45. Glad you're giving us a try this morning to start your day and starting out a brand new month. Welcome into the second half of 2026. We'll have an encore pledge at 7. And also we'll kick off a fresh brand new month of the Coast to Work Challenge. See if you can be the first winner of the July month, just a little over an hour away with WILQ.
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0: and a little bit of help from Alan Jackson, who performed his final concert in Nashville last Saturday night. And despite a 30-minute thunderstorm delay, got through the show with lots of folks giving him his props and his flowers for sure. 656 Carrie's Corner from WILQ. Q Rooster held court last night in Millville. Millville Fireman's Carnival rolls on. Last night was the Pet and Toy Parade. Millville, 97th Annual Fireman's Carnival. And, of course, you can't forget the Caramel Corn. Come on now. Cody Tyler performing tonight. Pepper Street Band on Thursday. The Alternative on Friday. And our friends J.J. Garen to Country Outlaws will be Saturday night at 7 at the Millville Fireman's Carnival. And then the Millville fireworks will be going off on Saturday night as well. Millville Fireman's Carnival, 97th annual. Grab an extra bag of caramel corn before you head back to the car. And then head into the air conditioning. Toasty, toasty for the next several days, at least through Saturday. Highs each day in the 90s. Also, you got to deal with those AccuWeather real feels. Could approach 110 come Friday. And today, we'll be close to breaking a record high that was set originally in 1931. High of 98. We're now 74 at WILQ. Welcome into July. Tis the season, right? Elizabeth DeLong, her 38th birthday today in Turbotville. Mateo Miller, 29 in Hughesville. And a happy anniversary out in the NIP, 48th anniversary today for the Nows. Lori and Vern Now, Nipanose Valley. Not now, then, Friday morning at 9, we'll announce the winner of the birthday anniversary prize pack. We'll fling the dart and find out who gets the goodies going into our holiday weekend with Freddie. She'll be up after Fox News and an encore Pledge of Allegiance. We'll also have a deeper dive into Sports Q. Williamsport Crosscutters looking to get into first place in the MLB Draft League. We'll find out where they are in the standings this morning. And we'll find out how your standing is with the Coast to Work Challenge and hopefully make you a winner in less than an hour with WILQ.
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9: Fox News, I'm Sue Guzman. A heat dome threatening to bring triple-digit temperatures and high humidity for tens of millions of Americans starting today as we approach the 4th of July holiday.
10: We've got extreme heat warnings up from the Midwest down the middle Mississippi, the Ohio Valley, and of course into the Mid-Atlantic and right here back up into the Northeast. New York City hasn't seen the triple digits in a decade and a half.
9: Fox Weather's Ian Oliver, another Democrat incumbent ousted by a Democratic socialist. Mela Kiros defeating Colorado Congresswoman Diana DeGette get in Tuesday's primary.
11: The promise is made. The promise is unfulfilled. That this country belongs to everyone who loves it and what it stands for. Not just the people born here. Not just the people who look a certain way. But everyone.
9: Senator John Hickenlooper survived a primary challenge from progressive Julie Gonzalez. 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
12: It's 7:02 and 74 degrees. I'm Freddie Hammer with this WILQ News Update. Cooling centers are opening in Williamsport as the area faces an extreme heat warning from noon today through 8 p.m. Friday. The Williamsport Branch YMCA on Walnut Street will be open as a cooling center from noon to 5 today and Thursday. The Salvation Army on Market Street is opening from 10 to 3 today, but will be closed Friday and Saturday for the holiday. River Valley Transit is offering free rides on air-conditioned buses for seniors with qualifying bus passes. The Lycoming County Coroner's Office has identified the man killed in Monday's Williamsport shooting as 18-year-old Nasir Kramer of Funston Avenue. Officials say Kramer was shot near Lloyd Street and Memorial Avenue and later died at UPMC. An autopsy determined he died from multiple gunshot wounds and his death was ruled a homicide. Two other victims, ages 17 and 19, were shot in the legs and survived. Police continue to investigate. A Lycoming County judge has refused to dismiss an open homicide charge against Kenneth Michaels, the CEO of Cable Services Company. According to Penn Live, Judge Ryan Tira found prosecutors presented enough evidence for the case to move forward. Michaels is accused of fatally shooting his brother-in-law and former business partner, John Rakowski, inside the company's old Lycoming Township building in 2023. Michaels admits firing the shot, but claims self-defense. Prosecutors dispute that claim. And an historic landmark in English Center is reopening to the public this morning. Community members are invited to celebrate the restored historic English Center suspension bridge with a community walk. Participants should meet on the Emery Farm side at 9:45 a.m. with the walk starting at 10. Older residents will lead the procession, followed by children and other community members. A community photo will follow, and people are encouraged to bring old bridge photos or memorabilia. Closed-toe shoes are required. And checking Sports Q, in World Cup men's soccer from yesterday, Norway advanced to the last 16 with a 2-1 win over Ivory Coast, scoring the deciding goal late in the match. France also moved on with a 3-0 shutout of Sweden in a round of 16 play, and Mexico punched its ticket for the next round with a 2-0 victory over Ecuador. The United States meets Bosnia-Herzegovina tonight, 8 p.m. in Santa Clara, California.
13: WILQ AccuWeather.
14: Mostly sunny today, extremely hot and oppressively humid. Our high 98, the record is 102 set at 1931. AccuWeather real field temperature will reach 105. Mainly clear, warm and muggy tonight, though 72. Tomorrow, hazy sunshine with extreme heat and humidity. The high near the record of 99 set at 1966. Real feels about 105. Sun mixing with clouds Friday, very hot and humid with a heavy thunderstorm in the afternoon, the high 97. AccuWeather many time at WILQ.com. I'm meteorologist Joe Lundberg.
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0: Rex and Ronnie, Country 105.1 WILQ, not only found love, but also a fresh cup of fresh roasted coffee. 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Hot conditions today. We got an extreme heat warning in effect from noon today till 8 p.m. on Friday. High 98 today. The record 102 set back in 1931. We'll find out if it gets hotter than that tomorrow, Friday, and the 4th with our extended AccuWeather in less than 20 minutes with meteorologist Joe Lundberg. Checking sports queue this morning. On the road, the Williamsport Crosscutters getting a key victory over West Virginia 4-3, and they'll wrap up that two-game set tonight in West Virginia before the State College Spikes come to town tomorrow night for a home-and-home four-game series with the Cutters. Now, Trenton lost last night. Now, I bring that up because the Cutters are now only a half a game out of first place in the standings. So if the same thing happens tonight, so if the Cutters win tonight and Trenton loses again tonight, they'll flip in the standings and the Cutters will take over first place in the standings. And now, just a few short days left in the first half of the regular season. So go Cutters! Major League Baseball from last night, the White Sox over Baltimore 9-3. The Phillies getting a bounce back win after Monday night's loss, 8-0, shutting out Pittsburgh thanks to Christopher Sanchez and his 7 innings and 9 strikeouts. The Tigers over the Yankees 9-3, and the Mets with a 3-0 shutout over Toronto. Quite a few getaway games this afternoon. Business person specials, 12:35. The White Sox at Baltimore, Tigers Yankees 1:35. Mets Blue Jays at 3 today, and the Phillies and Pirates will continue their 4-game series tonight in Philly, 6:40 on NBC Sports Philadelphia. Then they'll have a day game tomorrow at 12:35. World Cup men's soccer last night, round of 32. Norway advances to the round of 16, defeating the Ivory Coast 2-1. Also wins yesterday by France and Mexico. They punched their ticket at home last night, 2-0 over Ecuador. Team USA back on the pitch tonight. They'll be outside of San Francisco. Their matchup in Santa Clara at 8 p.m. versus Bosnia-Herzegovina. And if they win that, they'll go to the round of 16. NBA, LeBron James announces he's going to play again this year, upcoming season. Be a 24th season for LeBron in the NBA, but it's not going to be with the Los Angeles Lakers. He's going to venture new options. Maybe he'll end up at Golden State. We'll have to find out. And Serena Williams was defeated in the first round of the singles tournament at Wimbledon yesterday outside of London. She was back in action for the first time in 4 years, but lost in 3 sets. But she's not done with Wimbledon. She'll be joining her sister Venus in a first round doubles match coming up tomorrow. We'll see how far they go there. And you're up to date. That's Sports Q at 7:18. Those are just some of the games people are playing.
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0: Good morning, Q Country. Country 105.1 WILQ, about 7:27. We are exactly one week away from the start of the 2026 Lycoming County Fair in Hughesville. Opening day Wednesday, July 8th. Then the fair will run through Saturday, July the 18th. We will have multiple broadcasts from along the Midway at our backyard broadcasting Super Roving Radio. Some of the highlights at the fair will include the Tommy Hedrick Memorial Demo Derby. That's on Saturday, July 11th, a week from Saturday. And then Monday night, July 13th, check out a live concert, a free show with former American Idol star Isaac Cole and local great group, the Heartstrings. That's Monday the 13th for them, and check out LycomingFair.net for all the info. All the info, too, on the heat wave, day number two and beyond with AccuWeather meteorologist Joe Lundberg. He's up in our info block with Freddie at 7:30, and we'll see if you can step up to the plate and knock it out. Get all three right in the Coast to Work Challenge. First time to play and win in the month of July in about 20 minutes. July 1st birthdays today. Mateo Miller, 29, in Hughesville. Elizabeth DeLong, 38, in Turbotville. And a happy anniversary today out in the Nip. 48th anniversary today for Nipanos Valley's very own, the Nows, Lori and Vern Now. And they're now in for the birthday anniversary prize pack. Where's the dart gonna land? We'll find out when we give it a fling Friday morning at 9. Could be a winner just like Caitlin Ettinger of Williamsport after she celebrated her 32nd last Friday with WILQ.
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14: Good morning. It's 7:31 and 75 degrees. I'm Freddie Hammer with this WILQ News Update. President Trump will be in North Dakota today for the dedication of the Theodore Roosevelt Presidential Library. Mayor Derek Slaughter is calling for the community-wide response after Monday's deadly shooting on Memorial Avenue. According to the Sun-Gazette, Slaughter offered condolences to the family of the 18-year-old who was killed and said violent behavior cannot be normalized. Slaughter urged residents to report concerns, even anonymously, if something seems off. He says addressing youth and adult violence will take coordination between families, police, courts, schools, county leaders, and community agencies. A Sunbury man accused of firing dozens of rounds during a nearly four-hour incident in Rockefeller Township is headed to Northumberland County Court. Clinton Bratton remains jailed without bail after a district judge ruled Tuesday that all charges should move forward. State police say Bratton fired toward people inside a Twin Hill Road home on June 18th and blocked them from leaving. No one was hurt, but he faces multiple felony aggravated assault charges and other related counts. Dangerous heat is here today with an extreme heat warning in effect from noon through 8 p.m. Friday, with heat index values up to 108 expected. Forecasters say heat-related illnesses increase significantly during extreme heat and humidity. Residents are urged to limit outdoor work, take breaks in shade or air conditioning, and be prepared for possible power outages. And Jersey Shore's annual town meeting continues today at Thompson Street Recreation Field as the borough celebrates its 200th anniversary and America's 250th birthday. Tonight's highlights include the crowning of Queen Tiadotin, plus live music from Flashback. The week continues tomorrow with a grand parade and baby sweetheart winners, followed by an Elvis tribute Friday. Fireworks and a special borough birthday finale close the celebration on Saturday night. And checking Sports Q, in Major League Baseball Draft League yesterday, Williamsport Crosscutters defeated the West Virginia Black Bears in Game 1, 4-3. Cutters stay in West Virginia tonight for Game 2 against the Bears. They come back home tomorrow against the State College Spikes with a 6:35 p.m. first pitch.
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16: Good morning. Here's your exclusive Susquehanna Valley farm forecast. The heat and humidity ratchet upwards today, making it a dangerous combination with blazing sunshine. This July furnace continues through Friday with just a chance of a thunderstorm Friday afternoon. As a front sags into the area on Independence Day, the heat and humidity will linger, but the chance of strong thunderstorms increases. The heat backs down Sunday, but with more showers and a thunderstorm seemingly likely. The details of the forecast, mostly sunny, very hot and excessively humid today with a high of 98. The record is 102 set at 1931. AccuWeather real field temperature will reach 105. Mainly clear, warm and sticky tonight, though 72. Hazy sunshine tomorrow, extremely hot and humid. The high near the record of 99 set at 1966. The real feels about 105. Friday sunshine mixing with clouds, very hot and humid. There can be a heavy thunderstorm in the afternoon, the high 97. The record is 100 from 1966. We'll see 12 to 14 hours of sunshine today and tomorrow, 10 to 12 hours of sunshine Friday. Look for a moderate dew tonight and again tomorrow night. The average relative humidity, 60% today, 80% tonight, 55% tomorrow, 60% Friday. Southwest to west winds at 7 to 14 miles per hour later today. Light and variable winds tonight. West to southwest winds 7 to 14 miles per hour later tomorrow. Variable winds under 10 miles per hour Friday. There will be little to no rain chances through tomorrow. There may be an hour of rain Friday afternoon. Any rainfall amounts less than 1/4 inch. AccuWeather anytime at WILQ.com. I'm meteorologist Joe Lundberg.
0: Heading out the door at 7:34. We already have an AccuWeather real feel in the low 80s. Feels like 82 and the temp 76 here at Carey's Corner. And in less than 10 minutes, Budweiser bought America a beer for its 250th birthday.

Country 105.1 WILQ. Great to be with you as always. Carrie's Corner 741. Keep your cool. All right. Extreme heat warning. Noon today till 8. Not tonight. Friday night. 98 are high today. 99 tomorrow. 97 on Friday. All 3 days, AccuWeather Real Feels could go between 105 and 110. So stay hydrated. Heat can be dangerous. A lot of cooling stations, too, around the Susquehanna Valley, which is great that those are being set up in case you need somewhere. Know of someone that needs somewhere to go. Trinity Episcopal Church at 844 West 4th. They'll have their air-conditioned parish hall available from 11 until 6 today. Also, the Salvation Army will be set up today, 9 a.m. to 3 p.m. Today, tomorrow, and Friday at 457 Market in Williamsport. And the Williamsport YMCA on Walnut Street. They got a cooling center from noon to 5 today in their community room. Also keeping you cool, Brewskies, Budweiser. Well, they set up this $150,000 tab, but it's already run out.

0: At White Deer Golf Complex Montgomery, the home of 36 holes of championship golf. And also, we'll throw in a case of crisp, refreshing Mick Ultra Slim Cans. So be listening on Friday when Mark Mack gives you the Michelob Ultra White Deer Golf Tee Time. 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See if we can make you a winner this morning in the Coast to Work Challenge.
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0: Sanders.
1: It's the Coast Boys. I love those guys.
2: 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What comes to mind when you think of school? 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

0: Speed, Washington Boulevard, Williamsport, Route 15, Lewisburg, and Route 11, Bloomsburg. 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And you'll be our first finalist for our drawing at the end of July. We'll make that Friday morning, July 31st at 9 a.m. for $400 off your next set of tires from Coast. You could win that just like Rob Cochran of McEwensville did yesterday. He was our 400 winner for the month of June with Coast. 570-322-6011 and 1-800-377-1051. Good morning, WILQ. You are the leadoff hitter in the Coast to Work Challenge, and as we kick off a brand new month, we've got another round of It Is or It Ain't. Are we celebrating these things in the month of July or not? You tell me. National Fun with Fondue Month. Oh, melted cheese. National Fun with Fondue Month in July. It is or it ain't?
1: True.
0: It is or it ain't?
1: It is.
0: No, it ain't. It ain't in the month of July. It happens some other time during the year. WILQ, hi, you're next up in the Coast to Work Challenge as we play another round of It Is or It Ain't for the month of July. National Diabetes Month. National Diabetes Month in July. It is or it ain't?
1: Is.
0: Nope, it ain't. Happens later this year. Thanks a lot for trying. Let's get another player. WILQ, you're next up in the Coast to Work Challenge for the month of July. It is or it ain't National Grilling Month. National Grilling Month. It is or it ain't?
2: It is.
0: Yep, it certainly is. The month of July, National Ice Cream Month. National Ice Cream Month. It is or it ain't?
2: July. It is.
0: Yep, it certainly is. Perfect time for July here for ice cream, and especially during this heat wave for sure. National Alzheimer's Disease Month. National Alzheimer's Disease Month. For the win, it is or it ain't?
2: It ain't.
0: Correct. Happens later this year. I'll throw in a bonus. I'll give you another 50 if you get this right. National Family Literacy Month. National Family Literacy Month. For the bonus, it is or it ain't?
2: It ain't.
0: Correct. Yeah, that's later this year, too. All right. That's the way we kick off a brand new month with a bonus win. What's your name and where you're from?
3: Sharon Rhodes.
0: And the burning question, where are you from?
3: Hogan Station.
0: Okay. There you go. Now qualified for that Coast 400 at the end of the month, and we'll see if we can get another Coast winner tomorrow morning, this very time, this very station, WILQ.

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0: TR, Thomas Rhett and Jordan Davis, Country 105.1 WILQ. Thomas Rhett later this month will be at Hershey Park Stadium on July the 18th. And check out HersheyParkStadium.com or Ticketmaster for details on that show. Weather details today and through Saturday, heat wave. Toasty around here. Gotta stay hydrated. Seek time in the shade and stay cool. 98 are high today. The record of the day is 102 set back in 1931. Sticky overnight and then more extreme heat and humidity tomorrow, high of 99. So we'll be near the record high set back in 1966 for tomorrow. But we will deal with that tomorrow. First things first, the heat today. And 76, but we already have the AccuWeather Real Feel up and over 80 before 8 a.m. with WILQ. 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The gates will open at 7. The fireworks will start at 9:30. You'll be watching the fireworks from your car, from your parking spot at the fairgrounds on Saturday night. 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July 1st birthdays, Braxton Yetter, 11 in Nesbitt, plus Mateo Miller, 29 in Hughesville, and Elizabeth DeLong, 38 in Turbotville. And a happy anniversary today. We've got a 48th anniversary out in the NIP for the Nows, Lori and Vern Now from Nipanose Valley. They're now qualified for the birthday anniversary prize pack. We'll fling the dart Friday morning at 9 for that freshly baked cake from Sam's Club, as well as the Pepsi, the Utz, and a fresh box of frosted Kellogg's cherry Pop-Tarts from Kellanova in Muncie, always going out the door every Friday morning at 9 with Freddie. She's not going out the door. She's going to come in our studio door. Get us up to date with local headlines. Also, the showbiz buzz next hour. Buzz still buzzing in and around New York. Is there going to be a Taylor Swift, Travis Kelce wedding in a few days? We'll wait and see. WILQ.
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5: News. I'm CJ Papa. More negotiations taking place in Doha, Qatar.
6: Technical talks on the nuclear issue will move forward as planned today, as traffic does continue to increase in the strait. U.S. mediators remain confident that the current framework could lead to Iran making nuclear concessions.
5: That's Fox's Trey Inks in Tel Aviv. But what about those massive tankers passing safely through the Strait of Hormuz?
7: Our position has been crystal clear since this has begun. The movement in the Strait should not be hindered by any logistical or security management method.
5: That is the Qatari foreign minister. Colorado turns deeper blue.
8: We won tonight!
5: A 29-year-old Democratic Socialist, Melat Quiros, dethrones a longtime Congresswoman, Diana DeGette, in the Democratic primary. 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
9: Morning. It's 8:02 and 75 degrees. I'm Freddie Hammer with this WILQ news update. Cooling centers are opening in Williamsport as the area faces an extreme heat warning from noon today through 8 p.m. Friday. The Williamsport branch YMCA on Walnut Street in Williamsport will be open as a cooling center from noon to 5 today and tomorrow. The Salvation Army on Market Street is also open from 10 a.m. to 3 p.m. today, but will be closed Friday and Saturday for the holiday. River Valley Transit is offering free rides on air-conditioned buses for seniors with qualifying bus passes. The Lake Cumming County Coroner's Office has identified the man killed in Monday's Williamsport shooting as 18-year-old Nasir Kramer of Funston Avenue. Officials say Kramer was shot near Lloyd Street and Memorial Avenue and later died at UPMC. An autopsy determined he died from multiple gunshot wounds and his death was ruled a homicide. Two other victims, ages 17 and 19, were shot in the legs and survived. Police continue to investigate. A Lake Cumming County judge has refused to dismiss an open homicide charge against Kenneth Michaels, the CEO of Cable Services Company. According to Penn Live, Judge Ryan Tira found prosecutors presented enough evidence for the case to move forward. Michaels is accused of fatally shooting his brother-in-law and former business partner, John Ruskowski, inside the company's old Lake Cumming Township building in 2023. Michaels admits firing the shot, but claims self-defense. Prosecutors dispute that claim. And an historic landmark in English Center is reopening to the public this morning. Community members are invited to celebrate the restored historic English Center suspension bridge with a community walk. Participants should meet on the Emery Farm side at 9:45 a.m. with a walk starting at 10. Older residents will lead the procession, followed by children and other community members. A photo will follow, and people are encouraged to bring old bridge photos or memorabilia. Closed-toe shoes are required. And checking Sports Q, in Major League Baseball, it was Rangers over Guardians 4-2, White Sox beat the Orioles 9-3, Phillies over the Pirates 8-0, Tigers beat the Yankees 9-3, Mets over the Blue Jays 3-0, Nationals beat the Red Sox 8-1, and Dodgers over the A's 9-3. Major League Baseball tonight, Pirates play the Phillies, 6:40 p.m. on MLB.TV.
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11: Mostly sunny today, extremely hot and oppressively humid. Our high 98, the record is 102 set of 1931. AccuWeather real field temperatures will reach 105. Mainly clear, warm, and muggy tonight, though 72. Tomorrow, hazy sunshine with extreme heat and humidity. The high near the record of 99 set of 1966. Real feels about 105. Sun mixing with clouds Friday, very hot and humid with a heavy thunderstorm in the afternoon, the high 97. AccuWeather many time at WILQ.com. I'm meteorologist Joe Lundberg.
1: 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Welcome to July at Carrie's Corner.
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0: Country 105.1 WILQ and the breakthrough from Tucker Wedmore, quarter after 8, 8:15. Hey, don't miss out on your chance to win Ella Langley concert tickets for her show at Penn State in September at the Bryce Jordan Center. Also, don't miss out on your chance to win one of four $250 gas cards that Blaze Alexander Subaru will be giving out this Friday during the 2026 Subaru Outback Love Never Looked So Good event. Now, the event goes from 10 until 5. Our broadcast will be Friday morning from 10 a.m. until noon. We'll have the Ella Langley concert tickets, so get there bright and early on Friday morning. Get registered with no purchase necessary. And also, we'll have one of our famous summertime prize packs that you could win with no purchase necessary. Stop by, check out the new lineup of Subaru Outbacks, the Legacies, the Imprezas, Subarus. They're all over the road. Okay, for sure. And add one out there and put one in your garage this weekend. And take a test drive, complimentary lunch and refreshments. All going on with Blaze Alexander Subaru. We'll see you there this Friday morning after 10 with WILQ. And between now and then, gonna be hot around here. Excessively humid. Record for the day today for July the 1st. It was 102 set back in 1931. Gonna be close to it today. 98, high tomorrow 99, 97 on Friday. Just got to deal with those heat indexes. The AccuWeather Real feels flirting between 105 and 110 for the next three. 78, but still feels like warmer than that, in the low 80s this morning with WILQ. We achieved that before 8 a.m. Going into the 4th of July holiday, we've got classic Johnny Carson and David Letterman back-to-back in the morning funnies.
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2: It's all kind of red, white, and blue. And that's right. Just the tuna fish casserole.
4: Hey, 4th of July, you excited about? 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

0: Ain't How You Lookin', Josh Ross, Country 105.1 WILQ. We'll find out if it hits number one this weekend. Country Countdown USA with Lon Helton. 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We will start Country Countdown USA 10 p.m. It'll be a late night edition of Country Countdown USA after 10 Saturday night with WILQ. AccuWeather, a toasty one. Day two of our five-day heat wave, at least at this point, shaping up to be at least 5 days long. We'll see if it stretches into six with meteorologist Joe Lundberg. He'll give us the information from the AccuWeather desk for the holiday weekend and much more. And more Hollywood stuff, too. Actually kind of leaning more New York stuff, as that's going to be the site for the Taylor Swift wedding here in a few days. Freddie has the breakdown there and some scuttlebutt about that. Local celebrity birthdays today. Braxton Yetter. It's his 11th birthday today. Braxton in Nesbitt, plus Elizabeth DeLong in Turbotville, 38. Mateo Miller, 29 in Hughesville. And also a very happy anniversary today. 48th anniversary out in the Nip to the Nows. Lori and Vern now, Nipanose Valley. And now they're in the running for the birthday anniversary prize pack. That'll be Friday morning at 9. We'll fling the dart and find out who gets the goodies, just like Caitlin Ettinger of Williamsport did last Friday with WILQ.
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5: Good morning. It's 8:31 and 76 degrees. I'm Freddie Hammer with this WILQ News Update. Williamsport Mayor Derek Slaughter is calling for a community-wide response after Monday's deadly shooting on Memorial Avenue. According to the Sun-Gazette, Slaughter offered condolences to the family of the 18-year-old who was killed and said violent behavior cannot be normalized. Slaughter urged residents to report concerns, even anonymously, if something seems off. He says addressing youth and adult violence will take coordination between families, police, courts, schools, county leaders, and community agencies. A Sunbury man accused of firing dozens of rounds during a nearly four-hour incident in Rockefeller Township is headed to Northumberland County Court. Clinton Bratton remains jailed without bail after a district judge ruled Tuesday that all charges should move forward. State police say Bratton fired toward people inside a Twin Hill Road home on June 18th and blocked them from leaving. No one was hurt, but he does face multiple felony aggravated assault charges and other related counts. Dangerous heat is here today. An extreme heat warning is in effect from noon through 8 p.m. on Friday, with heat index values up to 108 expected. Forecasters say heat-related illnesses increase significantly during extreme heat and humidity, and residents are urged to limit outdoor work, take breaks in shade or air conditioning, and be prepared for possible power outages. And Jersey Shore's annual town meeting continues today at Thompson Street Recreation Field as the borough celebrates its 200th anniversary and America's 250th birthday. Tonight's highlights include the crowning of Queen Tiedaten, plus live music from Flashback. The week continues tomorrow with the Grand Parade and Baby Sweetheart winners, followed by an Elvis tribute Friday. Fireworks and a special borough birthday finale close the celebration on Saturday night. And checking Sports Q, World Cup men's soccer from yesterday. Norway advanced to the last 16 with a 2-1 win over Ivory Coast, scoring the deciding goal late in the match. France also moved on with a 3-0 shutout of Sweden in rounds of 16 play. And Mexico punched its ticket to the next round with a 2-0 victory over Ecuador. United States meets Bosnia-Herzegovina at 8 p.m. tonight in Santa Clara, California on Fox.
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7: Good morning. Here's your exclusive Susquehanna Valley farm forecast. The heat and humidity ratchet upwards today, making it a dangerous combination with blazing sunshine. This July furnace continues through Friday with just a chance of a thunderstorm Friday afternoon. As a front sags into the area on Independence Day, the heat and humidity will linger, but the chance of strong thunderstorms increases. The heat backs down Sunday, but with more showers and a thunderstorm seemingly likely. The details of the forecast, mostly sunny, very hot and excessively humid today with a high of 98. The record is 102 set at 1931. AccuWeather real field temperature will reach 105. Mainly clear, warm and sticky tonight, though 72. Hazy sunshine tomorrow, extremely hot and humid. The high near the record of 99 set at 1966. The real feels about 105. Friday sunshine mixing with clouds, very hot and humid. There can be a heavy thunderstorm in the afternoon, the high 97. The record is 100 from 1966. We'll see 12 to 14 hours of sunshine today and tomorrow, 10 to 12 hours of sunshine Friday. Look for a moderate dew tonight and again tomorrow night. The average relative humidity, 60% today, 80% tonight, 55% tomorrow, 60% Friday. Southwest to west winds at 7 to 14 miles per hour later today. Light and variable winds tonight. West to southwest winds, 7 to 14 miles per hour later tomorrow. Variable winds under 10 miles per hour Friday. There will be little to no rain chances through tomorrow. There may be an hour of rain Friday afternoon. Any rainfall amounts less than 1/4 inch. AccuWeather anytime at WILQ.com. I'm meteorologist Joe Lundberg.
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0: Country 105.1 WILQ, Ella and Morgan and Sean and Freddie in 842. Well, the numbers are in from Prime Days, Amazon Prime Days last week.
1: Yeah.
0: Did some shopping there.
1: I got a couple things, but not really like specifically Prime Days.
0: I got a couple things as well, and I think I got one more thing that's going to show up in the mail today, but
1: I think I got a deal on just something I was looking for anyway.
0: That's all I looked for. Deals.
1: Right.
0: Just deals. Don't got time for regular price.
1: Exactly.
0: $26 billion was spent.
1: That's amazing.
0: Wow, that's up 9% from last year. And there's actually a video that's been circulating on the socials, and it's gotten a million hits. And it's from this Amazon delivery driver. She says the packages that she hates the most to deliver.
1: Mm-hmm.
0: Cat litter, dog food, and bottled water.
1: Oh, my gosh, yeah.
0: I am partially to blame. I got two cats. And the specific cat litter we get, they are 40.

0: Some like Snoopy. Some like Garfield.
1: Yes, true. Yeah,
0: they're all good. All right. Showbiz buzz, and they get married on Friday?
1: Well, we're going to get to that.
0: Okay.
1: We're going to get to Travis and Taylor.
0: Okay.
1: We have other things that are happening, actually.
0: Really?
1: Danny, I know. What? A few other things, not many.
0: You're able to find a few things?
1: Danny Glover has been diagnosed with Alzheimer's disease. He gave his health update this morning. Of course, with Lester Holt, he said he could live with it in a sense. The Lethal Weapon star received his diagnosis not long after his honorary Oscar win in 2022, he said in a pre-taped sit-down this morning. Michael Byrne, the British character actor known for roles in Indiana Jones and The Last Crusade and Harry Potter and the Deathly Hallows Part 1. He died at the age of 82. His career spanned 6 decades across film, television, and stage. He died June 20th, but no cause of death was disclosed. Tom Hardy will return to Mobland as Paramount Plus weighs Season 3's renewal. The actor's comeback follows reports of earlier conflicts with producer Jez Butterworth. Sources say those issues were settled after Hardy met in London with him and executive producer David Glasser. Netflix has...
0: What does that say about a person if you have a conflict with someone with the last name of Butterworth?
1: You don't like pancakes. You have an issue with that.
0: Oh, that's a shame. More pancakes than for you
1: and me.
0: Exactly.
1: Okay.
0: All right.
1: Netflix has ordered a second season of the new crime drama Nemesis. The series premiered in May and stayed on Netflix Global Top 10 English Language TV chart for 5 weeks, reaching the number one spot in its second week. And Disney Plus and Disney Channel have ordered a live-action pilot based on Max Brallier's best-selling book series, The Last Kids on Earth. The logline says, when monsters overrun the sleepy town of Wakefield, a mismatched group of teens must band together to save and survive, become unlikely heroes. And finally, a giant white staircase. It's a castle, a top-secret security fortress. It could be part of the wedding celebration between Taylor Swift and Travis Kelce, and it could be something right out of a Disney movie. They say that a massive castle is being built inside Madison Square Garden, turning the venue into a fairy tale kingdom. They're showing a giant white staircase being craned into the building, looking like something a princess might descend from a royal hall. And, of course, they've been unloading huge scenic pieces labeled Garden Party 1, which has Swifties already spinning theories about hidden meanings, callbacks to the couple's garden engagement, or even a possible future album title. And they say that the security is more like a top-secret government operation. Guests are reportedly signing electronic NDAs. Every invitation's individually watermarked. And insiders say there will be no chance of sneaking in a plus one, snapping a selfie, or leaking details online. This is America's version of a royal wedding, and the security team may be guarding it like a crown jewel.
0: Mm.
1: There you go.
0: Have fun, Travis, because Kansas City Chiefs training camp is just a few weeks away.
1: That's right. He has a couple weeks to enjoy.
0: Get it all out of your system now and back to work.
1: That's right. That's your Showbiz Buzz. I'm Freddie Hammer, WIOQ, in Carrie's Corner.
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1: BZ, Bailey Zimmerman, Country 1051, WILQ, at the intersection of information and entertainment, Carrie's Corner and Sean, and not a good week for Nike here so far. So it turns out Nike did not make enough United States World Cup soccer jerseys. They almost sold out online and in stores because of the team's winning run in the World Cup. So if you got one, good for you. Lucky. We'll see quite a few in the stands tonight in Santa Clara. Team USA looking to get another victory. This will be their third one of the tournament so far. If they squeak one out against Bosnia-Herzegovina, they can advance to the round of 16. But those European teams, they struggle against them. We'll find out how it plays out tonight after 8, live on Fox. And I mentioned it's a tough week for Nike. Here today, July 1st, 2026, this is the first day since 1993 that Penn State is not a Nike school. Not a Nike school anymore. Adidas is now the athletic provider at Penn State. The story came out several months ago. We knew this was going to happen today, but Nike gone. Adidas in. Adidas and Penn State agreeing to a very lucrative 10-year agreement. So we catch all the jerseys from all the athletes, and from football to wrestling to basketball, all going to be wearing Adidas. So get a good deal on some Nike at all the stores downtown in State College on College Avenue. Right in front of 9 a.m., about the deal with the forecast, extremely hot. 98 today, 99 tomorrow, getting close to records that have been in the books since the 30s and 1960s. So see how hot it gets. Just watch out, too, for that AccuWeather Real Feel. Could approach 105 to 110 over the next 3 days. And we're already at 80 before 9 a.m. with WILQ. Happy birthday today to Gary Eisenhower on the 1st of July. Gary from Montoursville, 85th today for Gare Bear. Braxton Yetter of Nesbitt, 11. Mateo Miller, 29. Feeling fine in Hughesville. And feeling great, 38 for Elizabeth DeLong in Turbotville. And a happy anniversary today, 48th anniversary for the Nows, Lori and Vern Now from Nipanos Valley. So they're in for the birthday anniversary prize pack this very moment, 48 hours from now. We'll fling the dart and find out who gets the goodies and when, just like Caitlin Ettinger of Williamsport did on her birthday last Friday with WILQ.
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7: I'm Gianna Gelosi. A big win for Democratic Socialists in Colorado.
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7: 29-year-old Mayla Quirios defeated 15-term incumbent Congresswoman Diana DeGette in the Denver area.
9: She supports Medicare for All, abolishing ICE, and ending U.S. military funding for Israel. Quirios' win comes after several far-left candidates in New York wrapped up a series of wins in last week's primaries, and she indicates there's more of where that came from.
7: Fox's Madeline Rivera, the U.S. and Iran are indirectly talking again today.
10: These talks were aimed at advancing the memorandum of understanding with Iran and entering into the next phase of these negotiations, also keeping the Strait of Hormuz open.
7: Fox's Trey Yingst. 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
11: Morning. It's 9:03 and 80 degrees. I'm Freddie Hammer with this WILQ News update. Cooling centers are opening in Williamsport as the area faces an extreme heat warning from noon today through 8 p.m. Friday. The Williamsport branch YMCA on Walnut Street will be open as a cooling center from noon to 5 p.m. today and Thursday. The Salvation Army on Market Street is also open 10 a.m. to 3 p.m., but will be closed Friday and Saturday for the holiday. River Valley Transit is offering free rides on air-conditioned buses for seniors with qualifying bus passes. The Lycoming County Coroner's Office has identified the man killed in Monday's Williamsport shooting as 18-year-old Nasir Kramer of Funston Avenue. Officials say Kramer was shot near Lloyd Street and Memorial Avenue and later died at UPMC. An autopsy determined he died from multiple gunshot wounds, and his death was ruled a homicide. Two other victims, ages 17 and 19, were shot in the legs and survived. Police continue to investigate. A Lycoming County judge has refused to dismiss an open homicide charge against Kenneth Michaels, the CEO of Cable Services Company. According to Penn Live, Judge Ryan Tira found prosecutors presented enough evidence for the case to move forward. Michaels is accused of fatally shooting his brother-in-law and former business partner, John Ruskowski, inside the company's old Lycoming Township building in 2023. Michaels admits firing the shot, but claims self-defense. Prosecutors dispute that claim. A historic landmark in English Center is reopening to the public this morning. Community members are invited to celebrate the restored historic English Center suspension bridge with a community walk. Participants should meet on the Emery Farm side at 9:45 a.m. this morning, with the walk starting at 10. Older residents will lead the procession, followed by children and other community members. A photo will follow, and people are encouraged to bring old bridge photos or memorabilia. Closed toe shoes are required. And checking SportsQ, Major League Baseball Draft League yesterday, Williamsport Cross Cutters defeated the West Virginia Black Bears in Game 1, 4-3. Cutters stay in West Virginia tonight for Game 2 against the Bears. They come back home tomorrow against the State College Spikes with a 6:35 p.m. first pitch.
12: WILQ, AccuWeather. Mostly sunny today, extremely hot and oppressively humid. Our high 98, the record is 102 set of 1931. AccuWeather real fuel temperature will reach 105. Mainly clear, warm, and muggy tonight, though 72. Tomorrow, hazy sunshine with extreme heat and humidity. The high near the record of 99 set of 1966. Real fuel's about 105. Sun mixing with cloud Friday, very hot and humid with a heavy thunderstorm in the afternoon, the high 97. AccuWeather anytime at WILQ.com. I'm meteorologist Joe Lundberg.
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It's our live broadcast at Blaze Alexander Subaru in Muncie. 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
7: WILQ, AccuWeather.
8: An extreme heat warning is in effect from noon today through 8 p.m. Friday, with a heat advisory from 8 p.m. Friday through 8 p.m. Saturday. For today, mostly sunny, extremely hot and excessively humid with a high of 98. The record is 102 set of 1931. AccuWeather, the real field temperatures reach 105. Mainly clear, warm and sticky tonight, though 72. Tomorrow's hazy sunshine with extreme heat and humidity. The high near the record of 99 set of 1966. AccuWeather anytime at WILQ.com. I'm Joe Lundberg.
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0: 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We will be back in the saddle at the Lycoming County Fair 1 week from today. That's opening day on July the 8th, and the fair will continue through Saturday, July the 18th, and one of the highlights will be former American Idol star Isaac Cole in concert on Monday, July 13th at 7 p.m. with special guest The Heartstrings. 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

0: 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You still have a few more days to get to the 53rd annual Pine Knotter Days celebration in Northumberland in King Street Park. Entertainment tonight from the train wreck survivors. Memory Lane tomorrow. And then the big day will be on Friday with the concession stands opening at 10 a.m. Chicken barbecue at 11. And then live entertainment beginning at 6:30 with the Lucky Afternoon Band. You can check out more information on the Pine Knotter Days Facebook page. 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We care about the Susquehanna Valley and you at WILQ. Ted Bennett checks in after 10. Got those midday country favorites for you with Blake Shelton, Rascal Flatts, and your songs as well. 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And we'll see you tomorrow morning at Carrie's Corner. 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
8: An extreme heat warning is in effect from noon today through 8 p.m. Friday, with a heat advisory from 8 p.m. Friday through 8 p.m. Saturday. For today, mostly sunny, extremely hot and excessively humid with a high of 98. The record is 102 set in 1931. Accurate with the real field temperatures reach 105. Mainly clear, warm and sticky tonight, though 72. Tomorrow's hazy sunshine with extreme heat and humidity, the high near the record of 99 set in 1966. AccuWeather anytime at WILQ.com. I'm Joe Lundberg.
9: And I'm just thinking, we thought we have it bad, but if it was 102 in 1931, they had no air conditioning. Well, currently, it is a balmy 85 degrees, and a good morning, Ted Bedent, ready to roll.
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Country 105.1 WILQ. Well, the top 10 website, the funniest movies of all time. And if the list is correct, it's been a while since we've seen an all-time classic funny movie. We'll go down that list in just a bit right here on the Q. Good morning.

0: 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We're looking at the top 10's website ranking the funniest movies of all time. And if this list is correct, it's been a while since we've seen an all-time classic funny movie. Here are the top 10 movies according to the top10s.com. Number 10, Superbad, came out in 2007. Blazing Saddles, that was a good movie, in 1974. The Hangover, 2009. Step Brothers, 2008. Happy Gilmore, 1996. Number 5, Anchorman, The Legend of Ron Burgundy, came out in 2004. There was Borat in 2006. Dumb and Dumber in 1994. An Airplane, number 2, came out in 1980. And finally, Monty Python and the Holy Grail came out. That's ranked number 1 in that top 10's list in 1975. Now, they're fine suggestions, but The Hangover is the most recent movie on that list, coming out in 2009. Has there been a movie funny enough to crack the top 10 in more than 15 years? Well, I'll have to think about it, and you do too, and let me know if you come up with one or two. Hey, summer fun right here on WILQ. Be listening. How would you like to win an Old Town Saranac canoe plus a weekend cabin stay? Well, listen for that cue to call coming up sometime during the show. We'll get you qualified, and even if we get you qualified, you're going to win a 15-pack of Busch Light, too. And you know it's the coldest and smoothest light lager that there is.
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0: An extreme heat warning is in effect from noon today through 8 p.m. Friday, with a heat advisory from 8 p.m. Friday through 8 p.m. Saturday. For today, mostly sunny, extremely hot and excessively humid with a high of 98. The record is 102 set of 1931. Accurate with the real field temperatures reach 105. Mainly clear, warm and sticky tonight, though 72. Tomorrow's hazy sunshine with extreme heat and humidity. The high near the record of 99 set of 1966. AccuWeather anytime at WILQ.com. I'm Joe Lundberg.
5: All righty. Thank you, Joe. And a good morning to you. The sunshine, of course, hot and 85 degrees.

Evans on WILQ. 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Join Sean Carey on Friday, live and on location broadcast 10 to noon at Alexander Subaru in Muncie off Alexander Drive. They're celebrating the 2006 Subaru Outback Love Never Looks So Good event. Sean's going to have a big-time summer prize pack and also some tickets for Ella Langley for you to win. One.

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it's the latest from Taylor Swift on WILQ. 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

0: Kristen Lynch at Country 105.1 WIOQ and Stars Like Confetti. The only thing better than that is being in the backyard when there's a full moon out, right? Hey, keep it right here on WIOQ. Summer fun, you got it. We've got an Old Town Saranac canoe plus a weekend cabin stay that you could win and even qualify and instantly win a 15-pack of Busch Light. All coming up for you rather shortly here on WIOQ. And guess what? We're already getting great request on Facebook and WILQ.com as we get ready for that all-request lunch hour. That's coming up right around high noon, right after the local news with Freddie Hammer at Country 105.1.
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6: W-I-L-Q, AccuWeather.
7: An extreme heat warning is in effect from noon today through 8 p.m. Friday, with a heat advisory from 8 p.m. Friday through 8 p.m. Saturday. For today, mostly sunny, extremely hot and excessively humid with a high of 98. The record is 102 set in 1931. AccuWeather, the real field temperatures reach 105. Mainly clear, warm and sticky tonight, though 72. Tomorrow's hazy sunshine with extreme heat and humidity, the high near the record of 99 set in 1966. AccuWeather anytime at WILQ.com. I'm Joe Lundberg.
8: And good morning to you. Currently, it is sunny and 85 degrees at Country 105.1.
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0: Congratulations, you're caller number 9 for the summer fun. What's your name and where are you from?
1: Mike Leyland from Jersey Shore.
0: Well, congratulations, Mike. Not only are you registered, of course, to win that Old Town Saranac canoe and a weekend cabin stay, but you just won a 15-pack of Busch Light, the coldest and smoothest light lager there is. How's that make you feel, my friend?
1: Great. Thank you.
0: All right.
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0: 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Well, hey, the Back Air Broadcasting set the night to music fireworks celebration. It's back. 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They'll have food, live music, beverages, and family fun.
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7: WILQ, AccuWeather. An extreme heat warning in effect from noon today until 8 p.m. Friday. Mostly sunny, extremely hot, and excessively humid this afternoon with the high of 98, real field temps around 105. Mainly clear, warm, and sticky tonight. The low just down to 72. Hazy, extremely hot, and humid for us Thursday as well. The high near the record of 99 with real feels again near 105. Friday, sun mixing with some clouds. Very hot and humid. A heavy afternoon thunderstorm. A high of 97. AccuWeather anytime at WILQ.com. I'm meteorologist Jason Caterina.
0: Thank you very much, Jason, and a good morning to you. Currently, it is 87.

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Cole Swindell sings Girl Dad.

0: 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Well, the Forksville Volunteer Fire Department invites the community. 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

Lee Bryce on WILQ, and thank you everybody that got active and involved in that All Request Lunch Hour brought to you by Subway. We've got a bunch of requests. We can't wait to play them back for you. We even had a fella up on the roof doing roofing today, and of course he's going to get his request or whatever he wants, right? So that's coming up, and we're going to have a good time to set.

0: 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Big week coming up, big weekend as well.
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1: Fox News, I'm CJ Papa. President Trump on board his new ride to North Dakota.
2: I said to Boeing, what's the best one? They said, this is the best plane ever built. And you're going to have the privilege of flying it. And I have a privilege also of flying it. But this is the first flight.
1: The plane, a gift of Qatar. He's traveling there for the opening of the Teddy Roosevelt Presidential Library. On Iran, President Trump says they are having very good meetings in Qatar. And that nation's Amir says Special Envoy Steve Witkoff and Jared Kushner discuss U.S.-Iran negotiations and developments in Lebanon. Frustrated residents near the burned-out frozen food warehouse in the Boyle Heights neighborhood of Los Angeles.
3: Dead bodies.
1: You know, the stench of rotting food.
4: I just want them to get rid of the food so, like, it could stop smelling.
1: The warehouse caught fire June 17, burning for 8 days. Health officials say the decaying food poses ongoing public health concerns. 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
5: Mostly clear tonight, but warm and sticky with a low down to 72. Your exclusive AccuWeather forecast is coming up. I'm Freddie Hammer with this WILQ News Update. Cooling centers are available in Northumberland and Union counties as extreme heat moves in. According to the Daily Item, Northumberland County's five adult community centers will extend their hours starting today from 8:30 a.m. to 6 p.m. through Monday, July 6th. Centers are located in Shamokin, Herndon, Milton, Mount Carmel, and Sunbury. In Union County, a cooling shelter is at St. Paul's United Church of Christ in Lewisburg, and they'll be open 8 a.m. to 8 p.m. today through Friday. Williamsport police are continuing to investigate Monday's fatal shooting near Memorial Avenue and Lloyd Street. The Lycoming County Coroner's Office has identified the victim as 18-year-old Nasir Kramer of Funston Avenue. Police say three people, ages 17, 18, and 19, were taken to a trauma center after the shooting. Kramer was struck in the chest and later died at UPMC. The two others were shot in the legs and survived. Investigators say two firearms were recovered, and anyone with information or surveillance video is asked to contact Williamsport police. A Clinton County businesswoman is facing federal tax charges. Prosecutors say 48-year-old Dawn Marie Herlocker of Loganton was indicted on 40 counts of violating federal tax laws. She's accused of failing to account for and pay more than $1.1 million in employee withholding taxes for two Loganton-based staffing companies between 2020 and 2025. Those taxes include income tax, Social Security, and Medicare withholdings. Herlocker also faces related charges in Clinton County Court. And a $3 million road improvement project is underway in South Williamsport and DuBoystown. PennDOT says crews are milling and resurfacing Route 654, including Southern Avenue, Riverside Drive, and Euclid Avenue, between Route 15 and Edgewood Avenue. Work is happening overnight, 7 p.m. to 6 a.m., with lane restrictions and flaggers. Starting Monday, July 6th, Valley Street will be detoured on weekdays for drainage work. The full project is expected to be finished this fall. And checking Sports Q. Major League Baseball Draft League tonight. The Cutters are in West Virginia for Game 2 against the Black Bears, trying to make a sweep there with a 6:30 p.m. first pitch. They'll come back home tomorrow night against the State College Spikes with a 6:35 p.m. first pitch. Major League Baseball tonight, you have Pirates and Phillies playing at 6:40 p.m., Cardinals and Braves at 7:15, Reds play the Brewers at 8 p.m. on ESPN, and Reds play the Brewers at 8 p.m. on ESPN. World Cup tonight, U.S. and Bosnia-Herzegovina, 8 p.m. on Fox. Weather's next. I'm Freddie Hammer with this WILQ News Update.
6: WILQ AccuWeather. An extreme heat warning in effect from noon today until 8 p.m. Friday. Mostly sunny, extremely hot, and excessively humid this afternoon with a high of 98, real field temps around 105. Mainly clear, warm, and sticky tonight. The low just down to 72. Hazy, extremely hot, and humid for us Thursday as well. A high near the record of 99 with real feels again near 105. Friday, sun mixing with some clouds. Very hot and humid. A heavy afternoon thunderstorm. A high of 97. AccuWeather anytime at WILQ.com. I'm meteorologist Jason Caterina.
7: And a good afternoon to you. Currently, it is cloudy and 89 degrees.
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the Hughesville Hippie. Country 105.1 WILQ. Well, Patty Gardner sends a shout out to all her sisters, and she says they know who you are from Barbers. Here it is, my sister, Reba McEntire, on the All Request Lunch Hour.

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1: Well, can I request a song, please?
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1: I want to hear Riding with Private Malone by Davey Ball.
0: That's a good song. What's your name? What's your name and where are you from?
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0: Brad, appreciate you checking in and appreciate the good request, and I hope you have a cool day today, my friend.
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0: You got it. That's coming right up.
1: All right, thank you.
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0: the All Request Lunch Hour on WIOQ, and David Ball for you. Also, a lot of patriotic requests coming up today, as well as we would expect them to happen all week long as we head into the fourth. But a special song from Aaron Tippin is just minutes away. And don't forget our backyard broadcasting set. The Night to Music Fireworks Celebration is back. 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Now, gates for parking, they open at 7 p.m., and the fireworks begin at 9:30. There'll be no access into the fairgrounds, only the parking lot located off the Route 405 entrance and the 5th Street entrance. And we do invite you to make it a full afternoon while you're here in Hughesville by checking out the Hughesville Volunteer Fire Department's 4th of July party from 4 until 10. They are at 10 South Railroad Street featuring food, live music, beverages, and family fun.
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1: 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I love those guys.
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6: An extreme heat warning in effect from noon today until 8 p.m. Friday. Mostly sunny, extremely hot, and excessively humid this afternoon with a high of 98, real field temps around 105. Mainly clear, warm, and sticky tonight. The low just down to 72. Hazy, extremely hot, and humid for us Thursday as well. The high near the record of 99 with real feels again near 105. Friday, sun mixing with some clouds. Very hot and humid. A heavy afternoon thunderstorm. A high of 97. AccuWeather anytime at WILQ.com. I'm meteorologist Jason Caterina.
7: Well, good afternoon to you. And currently it is cloudy and 90 degrees.

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6: WILQ AccuWeather.
7: An extreme heat warning in effect from noon today until 8 p.m. Friday. Mostly sunny, extremely hot, and excessively humid this afternoon with a high of 98. Real field temps around 105. Mainly clear, warm, and sticky tonight. The low just down to 72. Hazy, extremely hot, and humid for us Thursday as well. A high near the record of 99 with real feels again near 105. Friday, sun mixing with some clouds. Very hot and humid. A heavy afternoon thunderstorm. A high of 97. AccuWeather anytime at WILQ.com. I'm meteorologist Jason Caterina.
8: Hazy sunshine and 91 degrees.
0: This is the Susquehanna Valley's choice for all your country favorites. We're beginning another hour now on Country 105.1.

WILQ. Well, I'm not sure how many people will be screaming for this one on this hot, hazy day, but ice cream. How about oyster ice cream? I got that story. We'll talk about it soon. Here's John Pardee.

0: Country, 105.1 WILQ, Luke Combs. Ain't no love in Oklahoma. Hey, not sure how many people will be screaming for this one. Oyster ice cream, you up for it? Well, a roadside stop in Japan has gone viral on social media for a truly unusual dessert item. It's an oyster-infused soft-serve ice cream. Yes, really, the cone starts with a rich, creamy vanilla base, and then they add fresh oysters from a local bay and a salty soy sauce to drizzle on top, creating a mix of sweet seafood and savory flavors. Now, most people are shocked that the combination even exists, but those who've tried it say the unexpected blend actually works. The quirky treat is being served all summer for just a few dollars, and it's quickly becoming one of Japan's strangest must-try snacks. Oyster ice cream. You heard it here first at WILQ.
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8: An extreme heat warning in effect from noon today until 8 p.m. Friday. Mostly sunny, extremely hot, and excessively humid this afternoon with a high of 98, real field temps around 105. Mainly clear, warm, and sticky tonight. The low just down to 72. Hazy, extremely hot, and humid for us Thursday as well. A high near the record of 99 with real feels again near 105. Friday, sun mixing with some clouds. Very hot and humid. A heavy afternoon thunderstorm, a high of 97. AccuWeather anytime at WILQ.com. I'm meteorologist Jason Caterina.
0: Thank you very much, Jason. Good afternoon to you. We currently are at 92 degrees.

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Well, here's a revenge song with Megan Maroney, A Taste of His Own Medicine.

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0: the topsy-turvy life of Jelly Roll wraps things up on a Wednesday here at WILQ. Mark Mack coming up next. We'll get together tomorrow for our Thursday gathering, inching closer to the 4th of July. We'll be taking requests for that all-request lunch hour, too. Having a good time as we head toward the big 250 with WILQ.
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6: I'm meteorologist Jason Caterina with your KFC weekend weather update. On Saturday, expect a mix of clouds and sunshine with hot and humid conditions, along with the possibility of a heavy thunderstorm. The high temperature will reach 94 degrees, introducing the KFC $10 bucket of the day deal. 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
8: WILQ AccuWeather.
6: An extreme heat warning in effect from noon today until 8 p.m. Friday. Mostly sunny, extremely hot, and excessively humid this afternoon with a high of 98, real field temps around 105. Mainly clear, warm, and sticky tonight. The low just down to 72. Hazy, extremely hot, and humid for us Thursday as well. A high near the record of 99 with real feels again near 105. Friday, sun mixing with some clouds. Very hot and humid. A heavy afternoon thunderstorm. A high of 97. AccuWeather anytime at WILQ.com. I'm meteorologist Jason Caterina.
0: 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We got a mostly sunny sky and the real feel sitting at 116. Be careful out there.
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0: 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They're out on their Neon Moon tour. They're making a stop here in Philly, Lincoln Financial Field, Friday night, July 31st. Get tickets, get out and see Brooks and Dunn. What a show. It is International Joke Day today, so I think I should tell a joke, right? Have you heard about the corduroy pillows? They're making headlines all over town. I didn't say it wasn't going to be a corny joke. Here we are, a hot Wednesday afternoon. Mark Mack joining in. 94 right now, sunshine. And that real feel approaches 113 right now. We got a complete look at AccuWeather coming up. Also, Chris Jansen on the way.
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10: An extreme heat warning in effect from noon today until 8 p.m. Friday. Mostly sunny, extremely hot, and excessively humid this afternoon with a high of 98, real field temps around 105. Mainly clear, warm, and sticky tonight. The low just down to 72. Hazy, extremely hot, and humid for us Thursday as well. A high near the record of 99 with real feels again near 105. Friday, sun mixing with some clouds. Very hot and humid. A heavy afternoon thunderstorm. A high of 97. AccuWeather anytime at WILQ.com. I'm meteorologist Jason Caterina.
11: We've got sunny skies. We're at 98 with the AccuWeather real feel sitting at 117.

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Hey girl, what's up? I know it's late, but I knew you'd pick it up. Nah, I ain't drunk. Okay, maybe I do have a little buzz, but that song came on and I just thought what harm could come from one little call.

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1: Old Dominion, Country 105.1 WILQ. We got kind of a love story situation or something unfolding in New York City. A couple spotted holding a banner on top of the Empire State Building. The banner said, when the power of love overcomes the love of power, the world will know peace. One proposed to the other. I guess now they've got them down, but they were way up. I mean, on the antenna on top of the Empire State Building. So a little bit weird situation going on in New York this afternoon. Here we are just hot, sunshine, and 98 right now. We've got a real feel pushing 117. We've got a look at, Josh Ross coming up. Also, Shenandoah on the way. Stick around.
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8: WILQ AccuWeather.
9: An extreme heat warning in effect from noon today until 8 p.m. Friday. Mostly sunny, extremely hot, and excessively humid this afternoon with a high of 98. Real field temps around 105. Mainly clear, warm, and sticky tonight. The low just down to 72. Hazy, extremely hot and humid for us Thursday as well. The high near the record of 99 with real feels again near 105. Friday, sun mixing with some clouds. Very hot and humid. A heavy afternoon thunderstorm. A high of 97. AccuWeather anytime at WILQ.com. I'm meteorologist Jason Catarina.
0: 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We're at 97 right now. The AccuWeather real feel at 115.
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Country 105.1 WILQ. Special weekend note for you. Country Countdown USA with Lon Helton. I'll have Chris Young as the co-host. We'll get a special July 4th start time of 10 o'clock. So keep in mind Country Countdown USA on after the fireworks. Right now it's Bailey.

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0: never have. Dylan Scott, Country 105.1 WILQ. We got a new scam going around. The Walmart scam is trending. People are receiving fake voicemails from Walmart claiming they have a pre-authorized, claiming that they pre-authorized the purchase of a PlayStation 5 and a 3D headset for $919. Scammers are trying to get credit card numbers. Police are telling the people to hang up if they receive this call. So get a message from Walmart. You know, I get some of those scam calls. They don't even ring. It will like ring one time and go right to the voicemail. I don't even know how they do it, but let's not give in to the scammers and don't be giving that credit card info out. Coming up, we've got a look at AccuWeather and Miranda, WILQ.
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9: An extreme heat warning in effect from noon today until 8 p.m. Friday. Mostly sunny, extremely hot, and excessively humid this afternoon with a high of 98, real field temps around 105. Mainly clear, warm, and sticky tonight. The low just down to 72. Hazy, extremely hot, and humid for us Thursday as well. The high near the record of 99 with real feels again near 105. Friday, sun mixing with some clouds. Very hot and humid. A heavy afternoon thunderstorm, a high of 97. AccuWeather anytime at WILQ.com. I'm meteorologist Jason Caterina.
0: We're sitting at 99 right now, mostly sunny skies. The real feel from AccuWeather says 116 right now.

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New one from John Morgan, Country 105.1 WILQ. If you're in the Muncie area, you can also listen to WILQ on 105.5 FM. Still playing all of your country favorites, just a couple clicks over on the dial. Lainey Wilson in Things a Man Ought to Know. We got Toby Keith and Thomas Rhett coming up.

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0: 103-105-1 WILQ with Thomas Rhett. Mark Mack with you. Hey, we've got our 4th of July, set the night to music, fireworks, celebration, ready to go for this Saturday night. Now, there'll be no access into the fairgrounds, only the parking lots located off Route 405 entrance and the 5th Street entrance. We'll get the parking lots open at 7 o'clock, and then the fireworks at 9:30 will be at the Lycoming County Fairgrounds in Hughesville. A big thanks to our title sponsor, Geisinger Health System, along with EQT Corporation, Mealy Group, E.H. 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

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September 11th at the Bryce Jordan Center. Or stop out and see Sean this Friday, 10 till noon at Blaze Alexander Subaru for a shot to win those tickets. Here she is, Weren't for the Win.

is the Busch Light Q to Call with Halls Marine and Riverside Campground. 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

0: WILQ. You are lucky caller number 9. Who's this and where are you from?
1: Mariah Major from Lock Haven, PA.
0: Mariah, I've got for you right now, as it stands, a 15-pack of Busch Light, and you're going to be into the drawing that we're doing on August 10th. We're going to draw for a Saranac canoe and a weekend cabin stay so you can get out and break that canoe in and enjoy the great outdoors. How's that sound, Mariah?
1: That sounds great. Thank you.
0: All right. 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Mariah Major of Lock Haven, and now looking forward to that drawing on August 10th at 10 a.m. We'll find out who takes home that Saranac canoe thanks to Halls Marine, 60 Logan Drive in Muncie. 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
12: Fox News, I'm Tom Graham. Vice President J.D. Vance says it's up to Tehran as talks continue with Qatar. Mediators are attempting to work out a permanent peace deal between the U.S. and Iran.
13: If they try to rebuild their nuclear program, if they try to start shooting at commercial vessels again, that's going to change our calculus. But right now, what the president has said is go and make a deal, go and negotiate in good faith, and that's what he's empowered us to do.
12: New round of talks come after the U.S. and Iran traded strikes last weekend. Sizzling temperatures gripping the central eastern U.S. ahead of the 4th of July holiday. New Jersey Governor Mikey Sherrill.
14: This is not the type of heat wave we've seen in a while. This, I think the last time was about 14 years ago. This is extreme, extreme heat.
12: More than 65 million people across 20 states forecast to reach temperatures of 100 degrees or more this week. 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

Country 105.1 WILQ. Mark Mack and you here on a Wednesday afternoon. We're at 96 right now. That real feel at 113, down a few degrees in the last half hour. Chase Matthew in.

0: Jason Aldean, Country 105.1 WILQ. A lot of World Cup stories going around. This is a good one. A British couple turned their wedding into a World Cup watch party. Mark and Meg Fletcher married at a fancy manor. Now, Meg secretly brought in a giant screen so the guests could watch England play. She did it all for her husband, she said. They were started organizing everything 18 months ago, long before anything had been announced or decided. So they had no idea there would be a match on the day they were getting married. Although he never once complained, she said, I knew he was secretly disappointed, and I just could not let him miss it. So put the giant screen in their wedding venue so they could all watch the World Cup match. USA with a big match tonight at 8. You can catch that on Fox. Coming up, we've got more of your country favorites, Morgan Wallen, George Strait, straight ahead.
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11: WILQ Humid tonight, mainly clear. Low for the rest of your Wednesday, 72. On Thursday, sunny, hot, and humid. The high going up to 98. Tomorrow night, clear to partly cloudy, a low 74. On Friday, partial sunshine, a thunderstorm in the afternoon, high 97. And clouds and sun around on Saturday, an afternoon thunderstorm, high 94. AccuWeather anytime at WILQ.com. 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

0: one from Jelly Roll, hands up. Country 105.1 WILQ. 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That'll be Friday. They're going to have vendors, the Montgomery Volunteer Fire Company food stand, beer wagon, games of chance, 50-50. Live music from Raising Cane. The vendors start at 5 o'clock on Friday. Raising Cane will hit the stage at 6. They're on till 9. The fireworks right after that at dusk. Montgomery Carnival Grounds and Park. That's 202nd Street in Montgomery. Get out this Friday night. And our event calendar, a lot of great events. I mean, this weekend's a little slim with the 4th of July holiday, but a lot coming our way in the next couple of weeks. Check it out anytime at WILQ.com. 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Straight ahead, we've got Luke Bryan, also Megan Maroney, coming up.
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7: Fox News, I'm Tom Graham. Vice President J.D. Vance says it's up to Tehran as talks continue with Qatar. Mediators are attempting to work out a permanent peace deal between the U.S. and Iran.
8: If they try to rebuild their nuclear program, if they try to start shooting at commercial vessels again, that's going to change our calculus. But right now, what the president has said is, go and make a deal. go and negotiate in good faith, and that's what he's empowered us to do.
7: New round of talks come after the U.S. and Iran traded strikes last weekend. Sizzling temperatures gripping the central eastern U.S. ahead of the 4th of July holiday. New Jersey Governor Mikey Sherrill.
9: This is not the type of heat wave we've seen in a while. This, I think the last time was about 14 years ago. This is extreme, extreme heat.
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0: 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And he's going to give out a pair of tickets to see Ella Langley on September 11th at the Bryce Jordan Center. You got to stop by and register on Friday. 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Sean Carey will see you there. Coming up, we've got a look at AccuWeather and Faith Hill.
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9: Humid tonight, mainly clear. Low for the rest of your Wednesday, 72. On Thursday, sunny, hot, and humid. The high going up to 98. Tomorrow night, clear to partly cloudy, a low 74. On Friday, partial sunshine, a thunderstorm in the afternoon, high 97. And clouds and sun around on Saturday, an afternoon thunderstorm, high 94. AccuWeather anytime at WILQ.com. 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
10: Sitting at 98 right now, sunny skies, and the real feel at 112.

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Think as you drunk I am. Country 105.1 WILQ, Mark Mack and you as we work our way through a Wednesday. Still pretty hot out there. 98 sunshine. Dirk's in sideways. 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

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A hot Wednesday, still at 98. Our low tonight, only 72. Going to be a little sticky overnight tonight. Here's Mitchell Tenpenny.

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1: Russell Dickerson, Country 105.1 WILQ. We are 1 week away from the Lycoming County Fair. Going fast this summer already. It'll kick off next Wednesday, runs through the 18th. You get all the details at LycomingFair.net. Looking forward to the Friday night bowls and barrels, mutton busting, barrel racing, bull riding. The 11th, a Saturday night, Tommy Hedrick Memorial Demolition Derby, a crowd favorite. And on Monday, we got a free concert on July 13th. Isaac Cole with special guest, the Heartstrings, one of our favorite bands. And Pennsylvania guy, Isaac Cole, coming to town, putting on a free show. He's been here in the past on the Red Dog mobile storage stage in the past. So moving up onto the big stage on July 13th, we look forward to seeing everyone out. Lycoming County Fair next week. Straight ahead, we've got a look at AccuWeather, and Martina McBride will open up our 6 o'clock hour. Are
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6: WILQ at your weather. Humid tonight, mainly clear. Low for the rest of your Wednesday, 72. On Thursday, sunny, hot, and humid. The high going up to 98. Tomorrow night, clear to partly cloudy, a low 74. On Friday, partial sunshine, a thunderstorm in the afternoon, high 97. And clouds and sun around on Saturday, an afternoon thunderstorm, high 94. AccuWeather anytime at WILQ.com. I'm Andy Robb.
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Attorney. Getting help on that one from Eric Church, Morgan Wallen, and Tim McGraw. MacArthur on the queue. One of my new favorites right there. Hey, don't forget, coming up here at 7 o'clock, we'll get Kelly E. in. 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

0: 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We'll kick that off at 9:30, so while you're looking up, make sure to turn on WILQ. After the fireworks, at a special time of 10 p.m., it's Country Countdown USA with Lon Helton. This week's co-host will be Chris Young. They'll play the biggest songs of the week on Saturday night, starting at 10 o'clock. Coming up, we've got a look at AccuWeather and Luke Combs.
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9: WILQ AccuWeather. Humid tonight, mainly clear. Low for the rest of your Wednesday, 72. On Thursday, sunny, hot, and humid. The high going up to 98. Tomorrow night, clear to partly cloudy, a low 74. On Friday, partial sunshine, a thunderstorm in the afternoon, high 97. And clouds and sun around on Saturday, an afternoon thunderstorm, high 94. AccuWeather anytime at WILQ.com. 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

Low Cash, WILQ. I can't complain. I got it pretty good. Mark Mack and you here on a Wednesday as we inch our way toward that holiday weekend. Keith Urban in. Chris Stapleton standing by, WILQ.

0: Chris Stapleton, Country 105.1 WILQ. Hey, head to Blaze Alexander Subaru, Alexander Drive in Muncie this Friday from 10 till 5, the 26th Subaru Outback Love Never Looked So Good event. 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We could all use that, right? 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All happening to Blaze Alexander Subaru in Muncie this Friday with WILQ. Make plans to be there. Straight ahead, Miranda Lambert, also Blake coming up.
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Stay country or die trying. Blake Shelton, Country 105.1 WILQ. Teddy B's here for the perfect midday show while you're at work or just hanging around the house. 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

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I can feel it in the air. 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

0: I didn't come here to leave, says Chris Young, Country 105.1 WILQ. Again, Chris Young will be the co-host with Lon Helton, Country Countdown USA, on Saturday, but we're going to start a little later after the fireworks, special start time of 10 o'clock this Saturday night. Keep that in mind. Mark Mack saying so long, I'm out till tomorrow. I'll be back at 2 o'clock. Kelly's in next. She's here till midnight. I'll see you tomorrow at 2, and look out, streets, here I come.
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6: Humid tonight, mainly clear. Low for the rest of your Wednesday, 72. On Thursday, sunny, hot, and humid. The high going up to 98. Tomorrow night, clear to partly cloudy, a low 74. On Friday, partial sunshine, a thunderstorm in the afternoon, high 97. And clouds and sun around on Saturday, an afternoon thunderstorm, high 94. AccuWeather anytime at WILQ.com. 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

New music, new artist. Della Lefty, I like it. I like it a lot. How you doing? Kelly along with you. Middle of the week already, and well, we are in the middle of a heat wave, or beginning of a heat wave, I should say. Hopefully you're staying cool. You either have a pool, AC, or a hose. A hose will work just fine. It's about we did when we were kids. There's a Florida Georgia.

0: Old Dominion on Country 105.1 WILQ. Feeling like summertime outside, and tomorrow looks like it's going to even be a hotter day. I know. It's supposed to be like 100 degrees tomorrow, so stay cool out there, and definitely check on your elderly neighbors, family members, friends, and, you know, definitely the pets. Keep your pets inside if you can, if you're able to. Like, take them out to go to the bathroom. Make it a short trip. My dog doesn't get that. He likes to go outside and look around and sniff and look around. I'm like, come on. It's like 98 degrees. It's no time to play around. Do your thing and let's go. Coming up, we're going to tell you more about your weather, though. We have your forecast on the way after the break.
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8: Humid tonight, mainly clear. Low for the rest of your Wednesday, 72. On Thursday, sunny, hot, and humid. The high going up to 98. Tomorrow night, clear to partly cloudy, a low 74. On Friday, partial sunshine, a thunderstorm in the afternoon, high 97. And clouds and sun around on Saturday, an afternoon thunderstorm, high 94. AccuWeather anytime at WILQ.com. I'm Andy Robb.

0: 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Saw Scotty McCreery a few weeks ago at the Art Center, and it was worth it. He was awesome. And I heard this song, too. It matters to her. It does.
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0: Chris Jansen, fix a drink on WILQ. Why not? I mean, it's 5 o'clock somewhere, right? I wait till Friday, but that's what I do. You don't have to do that. Friday afternoon, by the way, a fun time here on the Q with Mark Mack. Make sure you're listening for the Mick Ultra White Deer Golf Tee Time. He'll tell you that tee time. And when you hear it again, call in. You could win a round of golf for you and three of your friends at the White Deer Golf Complex in Montgomery, plus a case of Mick Ultra Slim Cans from E.H. Kleckner. It's Fairway Friday giveaway with Mark Mack. Don't forget, you got to be at least 21 to play along. You can register. You can win one time. So I'll be listening for your chance to score that Mick Ultra case and those green fees for four from White Deer Golf Complex.
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